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It's DJ Varus in the mix. Yeah!

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2: Attention. 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The two-star general just entered the mix zone. You're now locked in with
3: DJ Delmon,
2: the two-star general of the mix game. 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This is
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0: That's right. 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Apparently,
1: just for a short
0: Well, the tire connecting to the carburetor.
1: The box couldn't really.
0: The exhaust.
1: Box,
0: so we just need to change. So let's just step out quickly. Chanta, wake up. 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
0: Yeah.
1: About what?
0: Apparently he's a rapper.
1: What does he do, rap gifts?
0: I think he does rap gifts because his music actually sucks. He should stick to rapping gifts.
1: Gifts? Terrible. Yeah. Absolutely terrible.
0: I don't even know why he calls himself Mac.
1: Mac what? Why 44?
0: Yeah.
1: I can't do the math. I mean, 1 + 1.
0: It's 2 - 1, that's 3.
1: What, 44 what?
0: I don't really get it. Because even Jesus had 12.
1: 12? See?
0: You know, so I don't know how.
1: Even numbers.
0: Yeah.

is the proof. 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
1: A vanishing failure. 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
0: Everything I do.

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0: 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But when my banja comes together, there are no bad days.
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3: Good morning, our dear listeners, and welcome to our morning devotion. My name is Kasonde Samuel, your servant from Apollo Baptist Church. Let us pray together. Gracious Lord, we look to you in faith, trusting you, O God, for all that you allow us to go through, knowing very well that you are in control of all circumstances that happen to us. Things that happen to us do not happen by accident, but it all happens according to your divine appointment. Cause us to look to you and to trust you, for the sake of Christ we pray. Amen. Well, our morning devotions this morning going forth will be taken from the book

0: for people who walk through suffering. The book of Psalm teaches us that trusting God does not mean pretending everything is fine. That simply means it brings our fears, our tears, our questions, and our hopes to God. And in these 14 days that we shall take in this devotion series, we are reflecting on trusting God in difficulty moments. And in this series of devotions for today, we reflect on the fact of trusting God in difficulty moments. In Psalm 56 and verse 3, the scripture tells us that when I am afraid, I put my trust in God. When did you last fear afraid? When did you last be afraid of uncertainty, of your future, afraid of how your family will become, afraid of losing that employment, afraid of going financially bankrupt, afraid that your life is going down spiral? When that moment comes and hits you, the psalmist says, I put my trust in God. When all else fails, I have but nothing but God. Let us pray together. Eternal God, help us to trust you more, even when everything falls apart. For the sake of Christ we pray. Amen.
1: Energizing your soul through the inspired word of God.
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3: Mr. Matuka, you are a UPND member. 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We will not accept that. This mini meal is the mini meal that now is being sold at 320 because it's being wholesaled at 270.
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2: Yeah. Still the pump from Wakali.
3: Come on.
2: Let's get down. Mr. Pablo Picasso.
3: Picasso.
2: Young chef, you're

0: Good morning to you, sounds of Picasso. This one features Chef 187. This one is called Tattoo Chepa on the People Station. Well, in case you are just joining us, we'll come back and we hope you had a fantastic long weekend. So whether you travel out to see family, attended a wedding, watch football, relaxed at home, or simply caught up on some well deserved rest, we're glad you're back with us this Tuesday morning. Yeah, so before we dive into today's big stories, we also want to hear from you. How was your long weekend? What did you get up to? Did you travel safely? Was it productive? Or was it just too short? Yeah, so send us your messages and your voice notes as well, and let us know how your long weekend was. Coco and I had a fantastic long weekend.
1: Oh, wow.
0: It was my birthday, and we had a fantastic long weekend.
1: Yeah, mm-hmm. It was Kang's birthday. And, gentlemen that that have birthdays almost last quiet. So, yeah, it was definitely amazing. And we hope that everybody had an amazing weekend. By the way, happy belated birthday, Kang.
0: Yes, thanks a lot.
1: It's always amazing to turn a year older and mm-hmm. just experience this beautiful life that God has given us. So, may He continue giving you more life.
0: Yeah.
1: Yeah.
0: And
1: more energy.
0: Also, yeah. Yeah, a lot of energy was used over the long weekend. Mm,
1: dancing too much, jumping up and down, and it was a good weekend.
0: Yeah. Also, let us know how was your long weekend. Yeah. So feel free to hit us up on 0215-222-070. And also, hey, it's what's making headlines this morning. We kick off with today's News Diggers. The biggest headline in today's News Diggers newspaper says President Hakainde Hichilema saying 9 out of Zambia's 10 provinces have already decided to vote for the UPND, with citizens expected to make their final decision at the polls on August the 10th. Yeah, so do you think election campaigns are changing people's minds, or have most voters already made up their minds? Would love to hear your thoughts as well. Also, economy-wise, government says it has collected 2.1 billion kwacha from targets. So that raises an important question as well. Have you noticed improvements on our roads that reflect this investment? And which roads still need urgent attention in your area? Let us know as well. Technology and crime. Zigta has blocked 43,500 SIM cards linked to scammers, and says it has secured nearly 19.8 million kwacha through these efforts. So have you or someone ever received a scam call or fraudulent mobile money message? What happened? Let us know as well. Election update. Ballot papers have begun arriving in some districts as preparations for next week's elections continue. And security-wise, another story making headlines is that the NRPUP claims 3 members who were reportedly sent to Russia for security training have allegedly been abducted. It's a developing story that will likely attract public attention. And also, government says Zambia's national fuel debt has reportedly reduced significantly from around $900 million United States dollars in 2021 to approximately $210 million in 2026. Yeah, so do you feel these improvements in your everyday life? And has the cost or availability of fuel changed your experience as a motorist or commuter? Yeah, so these are some of the stories that are making headlines of today's News Diggers. What do you have there?
1: In the Zambia Daily Mail newspapers, getting to the front page, East or Ears, President wraps up Eastern Province tour. 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HH pledges first public university for Eastern Province. 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ZAFOD. Full story is on page 3. NRFA collects 2.1 billion kwacha tolls. Four stories on the front page. Zulu gets official funeral. Four stories on the front page. Actually, life is not short. Four stories on page 8. And of course, these are the stories making headlines in the Zambia Daily Mail newspapers. Heading to the Times of Zambia newspapers. Screaming headlines this morning. HH gleams with confidence, says voters are resolved to give UPND another mandate. Full story on page 2. HH pushes for Pan-African Minerals Exchange. Full story on page 7. And Zambia needs visionary leaders, VEEP. Full story is on page 2. And heed presidential directive, ZACA, that is ZACA, tells businesses. Full story is on page 2. And in more stories making headlines, do make sure that you get into the Times of Zambia newspapers for more details.
0: That's right. Love and Paul, good morning. Hello?
2: Hello, Bagam.
0: Hello, good morning.
2: So, Bagam, next up, next is the former president, Bagam.
0: That we see, right? All right, Dimoma, thanks a lot for coming through. All right, so feel free to come through and comment on any of the stories that we're looking at this morning. Good morning. Good morning.
3: Good morning, sir.
0: Good morning. How are you, Mr. Chilesh?
3: Very fantastic. The rest of the speaker, Tesimano.
0: Right.
3: Madam Cook, good morning to you.
1: Good morning, sir.
3: You know, sometimes we need to talk about something very, very important. It's another time when you come, show your and there. But what you have actually elected, especially, I really appreciate. Look, when the 31 children in the road sector, they should also look at, especially in the Kawe, they've talked about the loads. They're all sent to the province. I don't know where I can appoint or point to say this load is at the very beginning of the where by actually accommodating people to be using that load. Otherwise, it's not in order. Let me say, Shumamba, come on board and address the CP, especially. When are they going to start with on this? So, I'm going to say, Mr. Kanye, again, Mr. Otaira, I'm going to you do I mean it? Ah, I'm not sure. But I think that Shumamba, come on, I'm going to say, let's go to the push. I'm going to say, Mikuinga, I'm going to say, I'm going to say, I'm going to say, I'm going Two weeks after, one month, at 1 year, at the ceremony will finish. So what is it? So that's what you're getting bothered. Mr. Tang, bring him on board so that we can have a talk with him, Mr. Energy sector. See how level of panel. But the commodity is energy sector, when you're not on the energy sector, Mr. Tang, in conclusion, we need to make sure that the fuel cost is low. The energy integration board. And for us, everyone should come on board, but making sure that you are aware. Everyone, I'm going to sugar party 20 quarter, but let's say sugar party 90 quarter. And you're not going to be a part of the economy in terms of any regret. You're a papa son. am I gonna see to a quarter man and can she understand me? I'm going to surprise because she should open in the Mr. Kang to check for him quite well.
0: All right, thanks a lot for coming through. All right, it's 7:29. The conversation continues on the other side. Remember, you can also drop your comments, your voice notes on 0957-879-879 via WhatsApp. And which of today's headlines matters most to you? And what's your tech? We'll be back on the other side. Good morning.
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0: 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We take a look at the headlines. Chibombo intensifies stakeholder collaboration to improve education outcomes. Tourism arrivals are 46.6% in first half of 2026. In international news, Israeli government accused of backing settler attacks amid West Bank raids. And in sports news, Tottenham open Osimhen talks with £55 million bid.
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0: Upfront and reliable news every day brought to you by Trade Kings. To present the news, my name is Kangwa Kawanda. Chibombo District Commissioner Lloyd Kayeka has called for stronger collaboration among teachers, parents, and other education stakeholders to improve learning outcomes and safeguard investments in the education sector. Mr. Kayeka said that zonal meetings provide an important platform for stakeholders to review progress, identify challenges, and translate government policies into practical actions at school and community level. Speaking during a zonal general meeting held at Chibombo Primary School, Mr. Kayeka said education remains one of the government's key priorities under President Hakainde Hichilema. He highlighted several infrastructure projects being implemented in the district to reduce classroom congestion and create safer and more conducive learning environments. The projects include the construction of an early childhood education hub at Mukuni Primary School, new classroom blocks at Atuyenden Primary, Dulange Kunembo Community and Chitashi Primary Schools, as well as an administration block at Chibombo Bomap School, which is currently under construction. Mr. Kayeka urged teachers, parents and cooperating partners to take an active role in protecting school infrastructure and monitoring the implementation of education projects to ensure that public resources are properly utilized.
7: The Constituent Development Fund has become a major driver of development in our communities. Construction of classroom blocks, the procurement of desks, the provision of bursaries for skills training and support foreigners with disabilities. Government cannot achieve this alone. Teachers, parents, traditional leaders, communities, cooperating partners all have an important role to play.
0: Meanwhile, Chibombo District Education Board Secretary Bishop Luputa has commended the progress recorded in the education sector since 2022. Mr. Luputa cited the recruitment of more than 45,000 teachers nationwide as one of the major developments that has helped reduce teacher shortages and strengthen the implementation of the competence-based curriculum. He also highlighted the impact of free education policy, which has contributed to an increase in learner enrollment in Chiwumbo District from 158,998 in 2025 to 168,594 in 2026. Mr. Luputa said government has also expanded the school feeding program to all 248 schools in the district, while the school milk program has been introduced in 172 early childhood education centers. He added that 30,045 containers of cooking oil had been distributed as part of efforts to support school feeding programs, while sanitary towels had been provided to girls in all government schools to help reduce absenteeism. Mr. Luputa said 172 primary schools in the district are implementing the program, with teachers receiving specialized training and learners with disabilities being provided with assistive devices.
7: We have 248 schools. As you can see, under feeding program, government has provided us with meals. Government remains committed to promoting girls' education by providing menstrual hygiene support. This initiative has helped reduce absenteeism and enable girls to attend school with competency and dignity. You can see that government is committed to education. It has not segregated anyone. There is also inclusive education.
0: In business news, former Livingston Member of Parliament Rodney Sikumba has urged Zambians to re-elect President Hakainde Hichilema, saying another 5 years in office will allow the government to build on the progress made over the past term. Speaking during Power and Politics, Mr. Sikumba says the country is now enjoying economic stability, with inflation falling to single digits and the exchange rate remaining stable. Mr. Sikumba has also welcomed this year's bumper maize harvest and the government's announcement of the maize floor price of 347 kwacha per 50 kilogram bag. He added that the development will improve farmers' incomes and increase money circulating in the economy. Mr. Sikumba emphasized that the UPND government has a clear development plan outlined in its manifesto and has asked voters to judge its performance based on the promises it has made.
8: Come 2031, 5 more years of UPND, I could safely tell you that this particular country is going to be on a different level. There's very little, touch wood, there's very little that would not have been achieved. We are now going to target on doing more. We're going to target on the real issues that are pertaining, because now we're stable. And unfortunately, I will tell you this publicly, that most of these people who are making noises to say, look, there was liquidity, there was money, that was money that, unfortunately, we're struggling to pay back. The money that you're going to start seeing now is what's called real money. The money that you work for will be real money. The money that you're going to earn as a business will be the real money, and that is exactly what it is. So I strongly believe now that the inflation is now single digits, and because of the bumper harvest already, I can tell that people are happy. We've just announced the floor price of maize. The farmers are happy. They're going there. So the country is going to be liquid.
0: This news bulletin is brought to you by Tradekins. In international news, Israeli settler attacks on Palestinians in the occupied West Bank have surged, with the UN recording more than 1,300 incidents in the first half of the year. Many are linked to the Hilltop Youth, a movement of minors and young adults shown in training videos and accused of land takeovers and assaults. We monitored Al Jazeera for more details.
9: A promotional video shows Israeli miners training in the hills of the occupied West Bank. They call themselves the Iron Boys. Another shows young women stealing from a Palestinian olive orchard near Bethlehem. They're the conscripts of the violent Israeli settler movement called the Hilltop Youth, who want to take over the occupied West Bank.
10: Classic Hilltop Youth is settling the land, focusing on the positive, focusing on taking action.
9: They're living a golden era. In the past 3 years alone, they've built 200 outlying illegal settlement outposts on the Palestinian hilltops.
11: It's not spiritual. The goal is to capture the area so that the Arabs don't have control.
9: The group attacks Palestinian towns, sets homes and places of worship on fire, and assaults Palestinians, killing and injuring dozens over the years. Nur Adi, Al Jazeera.
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0: Tottenham Hotspur have made an opening offer of up to £55 million for Galatasaray striker Victor Osimhen as they seek to strengthen their attack ahead of the new season. Galatasaray are reportedly valuing the 27-year-old Nigerian international at around £65 million, leaving a significant gap between the two clubs' positions. Osimhen has established himself as one of Europe's leading forwards, with his pace, strength and finishing making him a highly sought-after target. Tottenham see the striker as a potential addition capable of leading their attack and helping them compete on domestic and European fronts. However, Galatasaray are under no immediate pressure to sell and are expected to maintain their valuation, meaning further negotiations may be required before any agreement can be reached. The opening bid places Tottenham among the leading contenders for Osimhen, but the outcome will likely depend on whether the Premier League club is prepared to move closer to Galatasaray's asking price. On that sporting note, we have come to the end of the news brought to you by TradeKings. For more upfront and reliable news, do visit our Facebook page at Power News Network. You can also catch Power TV live on DSTV channel 278 and GoTV channel 19. Before we go, here are the stories making headlines once more. Chiwombo intensifies stakeholder collaboration to improve education outcomes. Tourism arrivals fall 6.6% in first half of 2026. In international news, Israeli government accused of backing settler attacks amid West Bank raids. And in sports news, Tottenham open Osimhen talks with £55 million bid.
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13: Council police officers who want to play the role of Zambia police officers. If council police officers are getting a payroll from this government and they want to pretend to be partisan, we shall not be shying away from calling a spade. The only ones who are allowed to manage pirate guys are Zambia police and RATSA.
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0: Listen, ahead of this, we played you sounds coming from Tishon with something called Misozi off his brand new album, Still Waters. And Tishon lost his wife recently, and of course, our prayers are with him and the family.
1: Exactly, and we should always say this: every single day on this earth is a blessing. Every single day that we spend with our families is a blessing. So we give thanks to God for every single moment, and the moment we wake up is you know, quite a blessing. So let's treat it as that. Let's be kind to one another. Let's be kind to our brothers, our sisters, our mothers, fathers, you know, family in general, and friends. Yeah, so let's be kind to our neighbors as well. It is a people station, and it is a Tuesday. You get to choose a song you want to listen to, and songs that of course on your mind on a day like this, because Tuesday today feels like a Monday to others. To some of us that came to work yesterday, Tuesday. It is a Tuesday. So to others that are just going back to work, it is a Monday to them. But also sharing stories making headlines, the government of the Republic of Zambia regrets to inform members of the public of the death of Honorable Dr. Joseph Katema, former cabinet minister in the Patriotic Front government. Honorable Dr. Katema died, of course, on Sunday, 2nd August 2026 in India, where he was receiving specialized medical treatment. And the late Honorable Dr. Katema served as Minister of Community Development, Mother and Child Health from 2011 to 2014, Minister of Information and Broadcasting Services from 2014 to 2015, and Minister of Chiefs and Traditional Affairs from 2015 to 2016. He also served as Ambassador of the Republic of Zambia to Italy. Funeral gathering for the late former cabinet minister is being held at house number 736 Street 2, Minwood, Vona Valley in Chongwe District. Government further wishes to advise members of the public that funeral and burial arrangements will be announced in due course. So this is a very unfortunate and sad situation, or a sad development that we are going through. Also, in another sad development that we received, the updates on the President Hakainde Hichilema has declared Thursday, August 6th, a day of national mourning in honor of Zambia's ambassador to China, Dr. Ivan Zulu, who died on July 30th at age of 64. The head of state has also accorded the late diplomat an official funeral in recognition of his contribution to strengthening Zambia-China diplomatic and economic relations during his tenure as ambassador from 2023. According to Secretary to the Cabinet Patrick Kangwa, national flags will fly at half-mast from 6 a.m. to 6 p.m. on Thursday. An official funeral church service will be held on Wednesday at the Anglican Cathedral of the Holy Cross in Lusaka before Dr. Zulu is laid to rest on Thursday at Musana Village in Chikankata District, Southern Province. May the souls of our dearly departed rest in eternal peace.
0: That's right. And also in other news, remember you can also come through and comment on any of the stories that we're looking at this morning. 0215-222-070 is the power line, or you can also give us a call on 0957-879-879. You're live on power. Good morning.
2: Good morning once again, Mr. Guy.
0: Yes, Mr. Emmanuel Chilesha.
2: Yes. From the Electoral Commission of Zambia, it's more like now it's a public concern, not a community concern, but it's a public concern. Will the Electoral Commission of Zambia be conducting the general elections on the 11th of August 2026, I'm not mistaken? So in that regard, we are actually appealing as a community or as the public at large. If there will be any possibility of them to declare that day to be a national holiday or public holiday.
0: It's actually the 13th of August, and it's always a holiday.
2: Yeah, 13th.
0: It's always a holiday, not so, Coco.
2: Oh, yeah.
0: Everybody did not say I'm good.
2: So today, I'm going to talk about
0: I think it's always been like that, if I'm not mistaken. It's always been like that. Yeah.
2: Okay.
0: Like everyone's got a right to, even if quite even now I'm a job by a kubati. Kwati if why? If we talk about holiday, the one that's in holiday, Michelle, because I'm kumba. But the company allows each and every employee to go and vote. It's a right.
2: But now, Mr. Guy, if you say there's no holiday, and if we say also security there's no holiday, but you also have a right to go and vote. So what measures are you going to put in place for making sure that even the media hasn't been left behind?
0: That's what I'm saying. Like Tabakanya. Like Tabatukanya Tkayun Kvota, Koyang Vota, you just have to kupanga time in a water, kapanda yang vote, ningana pa nana wera, koko alaya, kokonga wera then in sendia much what otherwise it's a holiday. I think it's a holiday. So it's been like that.
2: Yeah, sure.
0: Yeah.
2: Mm-hmm. The FRA, so this year, people have actually been hearing to say we do have a bumper harvest, which is a very quite good. We are actually trying to glorify the name of the farmers, Mr. Kanya and Madam Cook. So now, what we are saying, Marie Cheruako, Mukutika, Muroma Kushina, Matavanava Cheru, Amamina Zareva Poka Matava. So when are we going to have? So are we going to have the food security in this country, Malazambia? Because let's try them from them to start, buying a matter. No, we come to work over to our normal factory. Because what a chevo. So no matter what you attempt to announce, what attempt to deny, attempt to attempt to announce. Maybe I don't have a pay in the Lamasha voice right tonight. So she should have a little Tonganya for Mr. Steve Aipara. I have for an event, I'm going to be talking about the Panamican. That's the one for. Let's have a good pick up a pay, Mr. Kang, pay, Mr. Kang. So then I for a director.
0: Thanks a lot for coming through. All right, also in other news, the biggest headline in today's News Diggers newspaper sees President Hakainde Hichilema say 9 out of Zambia's 10 provinces have already decided to vote for the UPND, with citizens expected to make their final decision at the polls on August the 10th. So now our question to you as well is, do you think election campaigns are changing people's minds, or have most voters already made up their minds? Would love to hear from you as well. What are your thoughts? And economy-wise, government says it has collected 2.1 billion from toll gates. Yeah, so that raises an important question as well. Have you noticed improvements on our roads that reflect this investment? Which roads still need urgent attention? So give us a call on 0215-222-070. Hello?
2: Yeah, it's on the end of the Pubaka Tekka. Ukudienama, among Lady Mumbai. Inko Konga, I didn't have a friend at Munayo, Nalak. Among I become Mumbai. Where do I go to that number number for ya? Go for the idea of the Point. Ukubota, the Palace at Papaganua, would understand in Bosella, Bosella. Oh, but that did a good for some of our way, no. So, Dana Mokotida. Now, try a level of Chica people. It is over in Dao. So, the Tunde Kubula means to come at you. Ah, not really. This is a thing of a revolution. Not to get a show at Kansha and Kubakuba in Wawundu. So for now, we shouldn't be telling people what they should do and what they shouldn't do. What we should expect is for that day to come is now to see but wakani na wakoko na wateshi barefuwa jima umu ni wati na nyambe kusati wataza Mr. Speaker yo njeveni ndekuwa inembe so for now we need to be silent and banquoted by not to also allow the situation to say chidi itaki ishibe ina njikala mukawe alashwa chani sa chika papa wefwe ina njikala mukawe alashwa chani kwa na kukapirivalo mpabwe 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HTS at 12 o'clock, number 4, required. I think number 4, longer not to tell us when in a Kakana.
0: Okay. All right, there you go. Also in other news, Shaw theft drops, property worth 183,000 kwacha, 950 stolen. Down from 339,590 in 2025.
1: Quite a lot of statistics. I was about to say, I'm like, oh wow, we would accept statistics going on.
0: Yeah, and yeah, drop out this year. Just a bit more on this story. So now the Zambia Police Service wishes to inform members of the public. Okay, just before we go in detail, let's see if we can pick up this one. Good morning. Hello?
3: Hello, welcome.
0: Yes, Timao.
3: Hey, Zora. Sakan.
0: Mkwai.
3: Sakok. Hey, Zora. If it's a papa type, I'm going to treat you so that at least you're going to arrest in a road, if it's a road, I'm going to push a road, I'm going to treat you like this, so that Oropamu na waza atrisko, weta batuwe meko, ronde ati official open, but walevi kama papers, futi mamu na so. 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So, but I mean, I'm a contractor, so I mean, and got to buy the sign of the sign of the sign of the sign of the sign of the sign of the sign of the sign of Contractor in Dalamashina, da. That depends on the break. Again, to balance the balance. I don't scab a shiny foot. Mamma put number of boats, our pain, pangi, and our pain. Daddy, that cup, Mamma. The Panama accident, the foot of a pain, the foot of a pain. Mamma, huh? I'm a motorari, pitanari, pitana. 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
0: alright
3: ya oh
0: All right, thanks a lot, Dima Omar, for coming through. All right, so, yes, back to that story in Lusaka, where Zambia Police Service says members of the public wishes to inform members of the public of the cases recorded during the just-ended 98th Zambia Agricultural and Commercial Show held at the showgrounds in Lusaka under the theme Fostering Trade and Investment. So now, between July 29th and August 3rd, 2026, the service recorded a total of 32 criminal cases and one road traffic accident, daily distribution of reported cases. So during the period under review, no cases were recorded on Wednesday, two cases were recorded on Tuesday, on Thursday, three on Friday, four on Saturday, 16 on Sunday, and seven on Monday, bringing the total number of criminal cases recorded during the show to 32. So the nature of cases recorded, the 32 criminal cases comprised 21 cases of theft from person, mainly involving stolen mobile phones, six cases of theft involving laptops, groceries, and other personal property were also recorded. Other cases included one case of theft by servant involving 13 tins of black shoe polish, valued at 990 kwacha, three cases of assault occasioning actual bodily harm, and one case of tampering with a motor vehicle and malicious damage. So a separate road traffic accident involving a pedestrian was recorded at the main entrance of the showgrounds. A total of 19 mobile phones were reported stolen between Thursday and Monday. So the highest number was recorded on Sunday with 10 phones, followed by Monday with 6 phones, Saturday with 2 phones, and Thursday with 1 phone. Technology is an invest. What I can do is going to be abantu bana tina vinoku iba phone. Like once you steal, so it's very easy to very easy to trace you. Now in Zambia, I don't know. Zikta.
1: It's a lot of.
0: I
1: think that's my only fear of going for this the agriculture information show in Lusaka, and
0: a lot of phones,
1: phones go missing. Like I just don't know. I'm always thinking, how do these people steal phones? Like, and people really careful enough? Like what really happens? That is the only fear I have going that side. It's the phone theft and motor vehicle situations. But I don't know if we're even able to say I'm glad that there were a few, or or I don't know what to say. But I think a lot of people have become more aware, or they are aware of these different things. Those that are going through those thefts and whatnot, I don't know if they're not yet really aware of what some people go there for, specifically just for stealing. You know. So we hope that these things can be sorted, and we're hoping for a day that we'll have like nothing was stolen. We didn't record any thefts this year, you know. I hope that we can retrieve those things that have been stolen from different people.
0: All right, it's 8:34. We take a short break and we'll be back on the other side.
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10: 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But one thing is certain, we have the magical spirit within us. 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
11: 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Is it the matches of big games where emotions run high? Or is it when the big one misses their shot or the underdog prevails? Is a champion a gladiator fighting all odds? Or are they those who find victory in unprecedented territory? Are champions fortune seekers in grand casinos? At Betika, success comes in many forms. 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
4: Council police officers who want to play the role of Zambia police officers. If council police officers are getting a payroll from this government and they want to pretend to be partisan, we shall not be shying away from calling a spade. The only ones who are allowed to manage pirate guns are Zambia police and RATSA.
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5: Breakfast so good. 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
6: That's right, and this is where we wrap up the show. We're back on radio tomorrow, Wednesday, same time, same place.
7: It is going to be a Woman Crush Wednesday, and for the ladies, it's going to be a beautiful day, and we celebrate one another. And one thing before I go, Kang, one thing that people need to understand about there's a day that they brought on your birthday. First August, people call it Girlfriend's Day, right?
6: Hey, where did that come from? I came to know about that this year.
7: Really?
6: Yeah, like Girlfriend's Day, finish it.
7: No, it's actually been going on for the past 2-3 years now.
6: Oh, okay.
7: Yeah, but people don't understand really, especially Zambians,
6: especially on the women's side.
7: Yes,
6: a lot of were disappointed, obviously.
7: Yes, but
6: that's why we're celebrating
7: National Girlfriend's Day. Is celebrated every year on the 1st of August. It has a meaning of honoring sisterhood and support.
6: Mm-hmm.
7: You know, like Girlfriend's Day, like
6: so it's girl to girl.
7: Girl to girl.
6: No baby never leaves such the translated. No boyfriend when the food and date and finish the
7: present. So it's sisterhood and support. The day was originally popularized to celebrate the strong bonds, loyalty and emotional support shared among women and girlfriends.
6: Yeah.
7: Girl pals.
6: Yeah.
7: As in girlfriends. And appreciation. So the function has a dedicated time to thank female friends, sisters, co-workers who act as vital support systems.
6: Oh, they had it wrong.
7: So now what has happened is,
6: yeah.
7: So this is also saying the modern ways people have taken it is, it has over time, because the word girlfriend also describes a romantic partner. So the internet and commercial trends transformed the date into an occasion for boyfriends or partners to pamper their romantic girlfriends with gifts, flowers, and dates.
6: Mm-hmm.
7: So social media has made it seem that way.
6: Yeah.
7: But originally, this day was for sisterhood and support, the day that originally celebrates strong bonds, loyalty, emotional support shared among women and girlfriends. Not girlfriends. Not your dead girls.
6: My sisters had it wrong.
7: Exactly. Ish. So for some of us that were just saying, you know what? Let's celebrate Girlfriends Day because I think that's why for me my man was just like, babe, listen, this is not really, it's not really that deep. If you really want me to really celebrate, I celebrate you every day. So I tried, it was more of an argument. I tried, yeah, no, it's Girlfriends Day, flowers. He's like, I'll pick a different day to celebrate you alone. Yeah. I don't know if he was trying to pamper me or he was trying to I don't know if he was trying to make me feel better, but for me, because I understand what the girl, what that day really means, it wasn't really like a big deal. Mm-hmm. But yeah, so I'll have my own specialized girlfriend still. On that note,
6: yeah. So next year, my own feed, right? It's girlfriends
7: day. Yes. Yes.
6: All right.
7: Support sisters. Support sisters.
6: So 8 more days to election day. So have yourself a blessed week. We'll be back tomorrow, same time, same place. Good morning. Utaka kontinento oka kandolo olo tupoja mdala fasichika papawa wacha kusema. 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Chibombo intensifies stakeholder collaboration to improve education outcomes. Tourism arrivals fall 6.6% in first half of 2026. In international news, Israeli government accused of backing settler attacks amid West Bank raids. And in sports news, Tottenham open Osimhen talks with £55 million bid.
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7: Ayo. Yes, boy. Leo Dinero.
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8: Exactly what it is. And it's 9:46, and it's 4 days into the month of August. 9 days until we go to the polls. As Zambians will be choosing the next Republican president, that's the 8th Republican president, you know, so we are looking for that, looking for a continuation or a new direction. It's all up to the Zambian people, but days are moving, and it's all going to happen at this point in time. So yeah, a lot has come our way, and we have information that is coming to us that is from left, right, and center on things as they happen. Welcome to the show. My name is Leo De Niro, with you all the way until 12:04. We are going to be together, and it's going to be a jam-packed show, just as is. It's 9:47. Unfortunately, today we do not have our Power to the People program that comes to you every single Tuesday between 9 and 10. You know, this is due to technical issues beyond our control. However, we do continue with good radio on a good station indeed, which is Original. That is Power 87.9 FM. So, yeah, it's been a good weekend, a long one. For that matter, involving a lot of ukutusha tusha, where people were resting on a wonderful, wonderful, wonderful Farmer's Day. It got me thinking a lot, you know, that without farmers, there's no you and I eating, you know, there's you and I ninsala. But these people, you know, they toil, they, you know, take care of, you know, the crops, they take care of the maize and all these others, so that you and I can enjoy our eating and enjoy it in the best of our ways. So, what are we waiting for? Let's get into it and get to find out how we can enjoy as well. I'm looking at starting farming. I'll start with a small garden, panganda. And as we grow, as the interest grows, I think I can be able to build up from that one. But it's never too late to start, like our brothers did that one. You too can be part of that as well. All throughout the show, it's like I mentioned, gonna be jam-packed. We'll be having Ichola Mega Box that has started already from now until 12. It's 300 kwacha that you stand a chance of winning. Simply dial *464*2#, and yeah, enter the draw. That is choose Power FM Kabwe, then go for the raffle draw, and entry is 5 kwacha only. You can enter as many times as you want, enter even 3-4 times. That's going to give you a good number of entries, you know, for yourself. So yeah, be ready for that, and be ready to go ahead and participate. Win yourself 300 kwacha free right here on the show, and it's something that I want you to do, and to do now. So don't waste time, get into it, and let's get interactive on Ichola Mega Box, which I will be talking about all throughout the show as we go on. So please, as we go on, don't how do you say in Bemba? Just go ahead and be part of it, man. It's us letting you know that all throughout the show, even if I don't talk much about it, it is going on in the background. So go ahead and enter as many times as you can, and we'll be getting a chance to do what we do. Yeah, so 5 kwacha only gets you in. Get into it, and let's do what we got to do. 300 kwacha is on the offing, and as is the case, we'll make sure that it comes out well for you. I'm going to be talking a little bit about politics. That is, you know, looking at the various political leaders and what they are saying in the build-up towards the elections that are coming up on the 13th. Hope that you have registered. You'd registered to vote. Hope that you've verified where you're voting for. Hope that you've prepared. Ngama 04 mwalayako matuo vawa zishani. Be ready, because it's going to be people coming out in numbers to make sure that they do what they do best. Yeah, anyway, we keep on moving just as it is. Pastor Wash in the background getting started for us with a song called The Blood. It's a good one. We are doing some good conscious music all the way until 12, as is the case. So don't you go anywhere. We're together. Yes. In the Yabu Outs.

0: He always has ways of bringing in sounds that sound better. Ah, the blood of Jesus, man. The blood that was shed on the cross of Calvary for you and I, that we might have, have eternal life. He speaks for us. Thank you, Pastor Washi. He's a pastor full-time and also a minister of the gospel. 10:59, right here on the People Station. Part of what's going on today is that we have a national mourning that is coming to us as a people of Zambia. President of the Republic of Zambia, Hakainde Hichilema, declared mourning for Dr. Namani Monze. Now, the president has accorded an official funeral to Southern Province Permanent Secretary Dr. Namani Monze, who died on the 28th of July at Joma Central Hospital after an illness. Now, the president has also declared Tuesday, which is today, the 4th of August, 2026, a day of national mourning in honor of Dr. Monze's contribution to public service. Now, Secretary... There we go. All right, my technicality. Secretary to the Cabinet, Patrick Kangwa, says Dr. Monze made significant contributions to the development of ophthalmology in Zambia and provided leadership in implementation of government programming in Southern Province. Mr. Kangwa says that Dr. Monze will be buried today on the 4th of August at his farm in Wacha Ward of Great North Road in Joma District. He says the one-day national mourning will be observed from 6 hours, as it is, all the way to 18 hours. And with all the national flags flying at half mast for the sake of this one. So this plus more is information we're getting to you on the People Station 87.9 FM. We'll take a break. We'll be right back.
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3: Chibombo intensifies stakeholder collaboration to improve education outcomes. Tourism arrivals fall 6.6% in first half of 2026. In international news, Israeli government accused of backing settler attacks amid West Bank raids. And in sports news, Tottenham open Osimhen talks with £55 million bid.
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So enter as many times as you can. It's only 5 kwacha gets you in. *464*2#. Choose Power FM Kawe. Then from there, choose the raffle draw. You can do the pick a box any other time, but on my show now here, it's called a raffle draw. So the draw is going to be happening. You know, your numbers will be entered to the system automatically. A number will be chosen automatically. And yeah, the winner will be announced right here. So be with me and enter as many times as you want. Then from there, I'll be able to do the draw. Then randomly, someone's going to receive cash immediately into their account. So do it as many times as you can to stand a chance of being one of the winners right here, right now, today, as we keep on moving like that. So yeah, it's good times, good vibes with yours truly at 10:11 right here. This is Ichwala for you, plus a whole lot more that is coming up. So yeah, we keep on moving and we keep on jiving, just as is the case. Don't be left behind. You can be the one who does what needs to be done as soon as possible and as fast as possible. We continue with music coming through to you. And this one is coming in from Pastor Gift Kaputula called Kafa Wandi, as we're in our national morning right here, remembering you know, the late great from, you know, who was a permanent secretary for us, doing quite a lot all throughout this great nation of Zambia. That's none other than the late permanent secretary. That was Mr. Dr. Namani Monze, who's being put to rest today. Pastor Gift with the sounds.

0: He's talking about the helper, that is the Holy Spirit, who helps us in all things. Christ Jesus talked about this one, you see, and he says in 16 of John, he says 14, he says, "And I pray the Father, and you know, he will send you a helper that you may abide with you forever. The Spirit of truth, whom the world cannot receive because it neither sees him nor knows him, but you know him, for he dwells with you and will be with you. I will not leave you like orphans. I will send you the Holy Spirit." And in 16 as well, the work and the use of the Holy Spirit come through. He says, "These things I have spoken to you, that you may not stumble. They'll put you out of the synagogues. Yes, the time is coming that whoever kills will think that he offers God's service. And those things they will do to you because they have not known the Father nor me. But these things I have told you, that when the time comes, you may remember that I told you of them. And these things I did not say to you at the beginning because I was with you." He actually talks about a lot of the work of the Holy Spirit, and that's what Pastor Gift is talking about. He says, "But now I go away to be with the Father who sent me, and none of you ask me, 'Where are you going?' But because I have said these things to you, sorrow has filled your hearts. Nevertheless, I tell you the truth, it is to your advantage that I go away, for if I do not go away, the Helper will not come to be with you. But if I depart, I will send to you. And when he comes, he will convict the world of sin and righteousness and of judgment. He says that I still have many things to say to you, but you cannot bear them right now. However, the Spirit of truth who has come will guide you in all truth, for he will not speak of his own authority, but whoever has ears, let him hear, and he will speak, and he will tell you the things to come. He will glorify me, for he will take of what is in my mind and declare it to you." So that is the Holy Spirit coming, and he talks about you know, the Holy Spirit who is the helper. So that's what this Pastor Gift is actually talking about, you know, all the way through right here. Remember, Ichwala still continues on the show. Do get in touch with us on *464*2#. Enter at 11:50 or so. I should be doing the giveaway. So if you've not yet entered, tell a family, tell a friend. We are fast approaching the 11th hour. So you don't want to be left behind. You want to be part of all these things as they happen for yourself right here. The time is 10:23. We take a break. If you're not yet advertising with the most listened radio station in Central Zambia, you may be missing out and missing out on big things.
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2: 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We'll link up on a Saturday. 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Any day. Anytime. 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Say, link up there, so. 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
4: Power. Exactly, it is 10:31 on the 4th of August, and we keep on moving on with Ichola plus many other things that are going on. I did mention earlier on that it is a day of national mourning, and it has been declared by the Republican president, that is Hakainde Hichilema, who has accorded an official funeral to Southern Province Permanent Secretary Dr. Namani Monze, who died on the 28th of July at Joma Central Hospital after an illness. Now, the president has also declared Tuesday, August the 4th, 2020, as a day of national mourning, that is in honor of the late, as you know, this one is he was honoring the doctor for the contribution in the public service. Now, Secretary to the Cabinet Patrick Kangwa says that Dr. Monze, you know, made a significant contribution to the development of ophthalmology in Zambia and provided leadership in implementing government programs in Southern Province. Mr. Kangwa says that, you know, Dr. Monze will be buried today at his farmhouse in Wacha Ward off the Great North Road in Joma District. He says the one day of national mourning is being observed from 6 to 18 hours, and all flags will fly at half mast, and all entertainment nature items will be laid to the side for the sake of celebrating you know, his life and what it stood for. So that's what we're doing right here on the show, and do make sure that we do participate in all things that are going on, as is the case. It's we're together until 12, like I mentioned, and do take note that we also do have the Chola Mega Box going on. *464*2# gets you in 5 kwacha, and you play. Yeah, and stand a chance of winning at the end of it all for yourself on a day such as this. I mentioned something important as we're starting, and this one is a look at the political scene, because we have elections coming up. Now, there was Jonah Buyayo, who did sit down with NRPU president, that is Brad Mundubile, who was you know, giving information about you know, himself and what he would do, then also be taking a look at what the president has done in terms of moving around in his campaign. So we're taking a quick view of all activities that are going on, then we get back to the music side of things, you know, and find out how they are coming down your way. All right, so quickly, let's get to it right here, courtesy of Lusaka Times. It says that Brian Mundubile, the presidential candidate front running a unified opposition alliance, has defended his record as a former government minister and set out why he believes Zambia are turning on him, with the country a week away from a tightly watched election. He emphasizes his dedication to the youth and women of Zambia as the central of the vision for Mundubile himself. Now, on that as well, several things were discussed. He was speaking to BBC's Dingindaba Buyayo Jonah, and Mundubile said that his manifesto places women and youths at the center of economic transformation rather than at the margins, you know, and argued that, you know, this focus explains the size of the crowds gathering at his rallies. He described it as evidence that ordinary Zambians are responding directly to his message, which is rooted in the principles of Mundubile himself. Now, Mundubile, who is a lawyer and member of parliament, was until recently a relatively low-profile figure. He was selected to unify a fragmented opposition that includes remnants of the former ruling party, alongside several smaller parties, positioning himself as the leading challenger to President Hakainde Hichilema. Now, his platform centers on the cost of living, unemployment, and what he described as insufficient improvements in the daily living of ordinary Zambians, despite his what he characterized as macroeconomic stabilization under the current administration. Now, pressed on whether he represented a credible alternative, given that he served as a minister in the Patriotic Front government, that voters removed from power over similar grievances. Mundubile said the difference is that he brings his personal commitment to the country and to his people. Now, we are put, you know, to him that, you know, affection for the country alone could not resolve problems that the Patriotic Front had failed to address while in office, including the high inflation and public unrest linked to the party structures at the time. Mundubile responded by pointing to what he described as pro-poor policies pursued during the party's tenure. Away from that, we move on to see what the Republican President Hagainde Hichilema is doing. And for him, you know, he wrapped up Eastern and Western tours with fresh infrastructure promises that was given. So the President, you know, wound up his back-to-back tours of Eastern and Western provinces with a raft of infrastructure and social development pledges and, you know, residents, you know, urging residents, you know, to hand the UPND a second term to see the commitments that they could produce. Now, in Eastern Province, the head of state addressed rallies in Mambwe, Chipangali, and Kasesengwa districts, telling crowds that nine provinces had already resolved to back the UPND on polling day. He framed the choice facing voters as one between consolidating the gains of the last 5 years or reverting to what he described as Dununa reverse. Now, Hagainde Hichilema announced that Eastern Province would receive its first public university during his second term, alongside a full-time skills training college in Mambwe aimed at grade 12 leavers who would otherwise need to travel to Lusaka and the Copper Belt for tertiary opportunities. Now, beyond education, the president pledged to develop proper central business districts in the newly selected created Chipangali and Kasesengwa districts and expand mobile network coverage and work on the Mfuwe Chipata Road, which he said remained in poor condition. He also committed to increasing the number of beneficiaries under the Farmer Input Support Program and expanding social protection initiatives, including cash transfers and cash for work schemes to cover for more elderly citizens and single mothers. So, yeah, Zambians do go to the polls very soon, and it's going to be interesting to see what comes out of it. Your power is your vote, and the choice is yours. No one can stop you from doing what you need to do during that time. Let's get back to the music side of things. Something coming from Pastor Leo. Yeah, he's a pastor just like me. So Pastor Leo coming through with this one, and he's talking about Echo... Echon Sumbidwa, Sumbuila Lesa. I'm not a Bemba man, but nonetheless, that's what it is. Enjoy it right here. We'll be right back on the flip side of things. Ichola continues. Don't you lose hope. We are playing all the way until 11:50. You too could be a winner of that 300 kwacha for yourself. Play to win right here. Let's go.
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2: 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From grain to growth. Zambia stands tall at the dawn of a new industrial era. Once, our factories fell silent. Today, they rise again. Under the leadership of His Excellency President Hakainde Hichilema, Zambia's journey towards industrialization, value addition, and job creation is transforming lives and restoring national pride. On October 21st, 2025, a defining moment in Zambia's industrial story unfolded. President Hakainde Hichilema commissioned Kingsworth Group Limited's starch and glucose manufacturing plant, Zambia's first of its kind, and one of only three across the African continent. A $110 million investment transforming local maize into industrial gold. Each kernel of maize carries the promise of empowerment and progress. At full capacity, the Kingsworth facility will process 126,000 tons of locally grown maize each year, creating over 1,000 direct jobs and sustaining thousands more through rural linkages, saving $30 million in imports, generating $150 million in exports, strengthening the Kwacha, and growing Zambia's industrial self-reliance. As the president said, this is walking the talk, matching policy with delivery. From maize to starch. From starch to feed. From feed to fish and beef. One investment powers many industries. This is how we build a resilient economy, said President Hakainde Hichilema, by connecting agriculture to manufacturing so our small-scale producers have stable markets and predictable incomes. Contract farming, stable pricing, local empowerment, real transformation for rural Zambia. 4 years ago, Zambian companies could not access incentives within the multi-facility economic zone. But visionary reform changed that, creating opportunity for Zambians to invest, compete, and lead. Dividends have grown sevenfold. Revenue has doubled, and confidence in local enterprise has never been stronger. This is what it means to invest for Zambia by Zambians. Across the MFES, Big Tree Beverages stands as a symbol of innovation and diversification. Over $280 million invested, and $90 million more underway. Big Tree represents the strength of local enterprise, from bottle to brand. It shows the world that Zambian products can compete, inspire, and lead. At Trade King's Home Care, self-reliance takes form. 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Each plant empowers another. Every innovation strengthens the next. A circular economy in motion. Today, Trade Kings Group's investment exceeds $1 billion, employing over 17,500 full-time workers, more than any single mining operation in Zambia. As the president reminded us, these are the investments we need from a Zambian group investing in Zambia. Growth that expands opportunity, not taxation. Prosperity that uplifts families and strengthens our nation. Industrialization is not an event. It is a movement. From fertilizer to dairy. 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Zambia's new industrial wave is reshaping the nation. After 4 years of hard work, said President Hagainde Hichilema, this is a season of results. A season of harvest. A government that listens, reforms that work, a nation that delivers. This is Zambia's story, a story of renewal, unity, and pride. 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

0: 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Choices are to be made. The power is the vote, and we are all encouraged to do it because it is our right. Let no one ever force you to make a decision. Make a decision based on what you think is best for this country, Zambia. As you do know, the next 5 years are quite important, so the decision is yours, and based on how you've been moved, you know what to do for yourself. Yes, moving from there, Ichola Megabox does continue with us. Remember, in the next hour, in the next 1 hour, before 12, I should be able to give out to someone very, very special. So you too can enter as many times as you want, *464*2# to be part of it and stand a chance of winning like others have won. We've got a wide array of people who've won throughout the time, and we have them winning on different shows. And just listen to this. Someone who won not so long ago, you too can also be the same, just as them, right here and right now.
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2: 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What's your name?

0: Big man.
1: Congratulations.
0: Mr. Matthias right there. Yeah, he's been playing. Like I told you, keep on playing. Don't give up. Otherwise, Ichola can fall on anybody, any day, and any time. My name is DJ Diamond, the electrifying DJ. Half man, half amazing. Bye-bye.
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3: 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You can't win if you don't play. It's simple and as easy as that. You can't win if you don't participate. And by the time we get to 11:50, 55, I should be saying goodbye. And somebody is going to be walking away with that one. Let's go to Nigeria. And now as we continue with our music quest, as we are remembering the life of our late permanent secretary, Dr. Monze, who is being laid to rest today. This one is coming from Danson Oyekan, who's saying, there's no me without you, no me without the cross whatsoever. Enjoy it right here on the People's Station, 87.9 FM. Headlines coming in at exactly 11. 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
3: 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Tourism arrivals fall 6.6% in first half of 2026. In international news, Israeli government accused of backing settler attacks amid West Bank raids. And in sports news, Tottenham open Osimhen talks with £55 million bid.
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1: 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That's it, Chola Mega Box coming down your way. 5 kwacha only gets you in, man. And you can enter as many times as you want. 11:50, we do the giveaway right here on the show. Orezi is doing this one, and she's saying, I'm too oiled, too anointed to get down to all these things. Enjoy it right here. We'll be right back. All right here. Stand a chance of winning on Ichola Mega Box with you. As we go,
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Her name is Victorenza. She says that this one that came from her mother, her mother had a way of singing it, that you're not in my head with oil, but she came up with it as a song later on. From Psalms chapter 23, verses 5 actually, it says that you prepare a table before me in the presence of my enemies. You anoint my head with oil, my cup runs over. Verse 6, surely goodness and mercy shall follow me all the days of my life, as I dwell in the house of the Lord forever and ever. For Psalms chapter 3, so that's where it comes from, right here. 11:18 on the People Station. Remember, we are in Ichola Mega Box. You too can be a winner and walking away with 300 kwacha for yourself. Oil yourself as well. 5 kwacha only gets you in. You can enter as many times as you want and choose option 2. That's Power FM Kabwe. Then go for the raffle draw. So do what you need to do in a time such as this one. We've taken the gospel all the way through because it is a day of national mourning. But also at the same time, we are a Christian nation. We're approaching the elections and we just pray for peace and the goodness of God all over this great nation of Zambia. I hope that you're enjoying the music. It's blessing you as the day is going on, as it's coming from Psalms 23:5. This one is from Victoria Renze, all the way from Nigeria, for yourself. So yeah, it's a combination of good things all the way through, just like that. Get to check it out and get to enjoy as we are together right here on the People Station, 87.9 FM. We'll go for a break after this, but we keep on playing. 11:55, we do the giveaway. You could be the winner right here on the show on the People Station, 87.9 FM. Good morning. If you're from Chisamba, Chibombo, Mukushi, Liteta, Sirenje, and all other areas, don't be left out. Don't remain behind. It's all for you as well, right here, as we do what we do best. My name is Leo, all the way through until 12, man. Enjoy.

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5: I pray it is ringing. 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Most definitely ringing. Most definitely. Good afternoon.
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5: Hello, how are you?
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6: Yeah.
5: Yeah. Who am I talking to?
6: Yeah, you are talking to Lucky Piri.
5: Lucky Piri.
6: Yeah, mkwai wazari.
5: But Lucky Piri, now I'm checking up for phone yen. 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
6: 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So, number, I don't know, ishwe nguya. 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
5: 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I want you to check.
6: Hello, mama. 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
5: 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Okay, so Mr. Piri, what did you play? Did you play the raffle or pick a box? Much tenshi.
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5: 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How many times did you play?
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3: Council police officers who want to play the role of Zambia police officers. If council police officers are getting a payroll from this government and they want to pretend to be partisan, we shall not be shying away from calling a spade. The only ones who are allowed to manage piratas are Zambia police and RATSA.
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2: 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I did get off a call with someone who was playing the picker box. Picker box is an instantaneous win or participation. There you get your results immediately. But if you're looking to get the 300 kwacha assured or guaranteed on the show, if you have participated and you know, picked out as winner, that's where you dial *464*2# with me, yours truly, Leo De Niro, taking you through all the way until around 11:50. So yeah, enter as many times as you want. It's an opportunity to have entered or have cousins and friends and family members and all others as well enter into this one, you know, for themselves. Good times as well is what we offer you in this one. Ichola Mega Box is something we've been with for quite some time, and we've been having winners left, right, and center every single day. So you too can be a winner as well. I think some people give up hope too quickly. I remember there's one who was saying, "Oh, I gave up hope in it because Share winner sana," but in the end, they ended up winning. You know, so there was no hope lost after they found themselves winning, you know, the final prize for themselves. So yeah, it's like that, and a whole lot more is happening for us as we go on. So yep, we keep on moving on right here and right now with more information that is coming through to us. And this one is coming courtesy of the European Union, which calls for stronger borders after Spanish migrant crossing. There was quite something I saw on social media. A lot of people were moving on and going to Europe. Now the European Commission President Ursula von der Leyen has called for united action on border security after the chaotic influx of tens of thousands of migrants from Morocco, into Spain, into the Spanish enclave of Ceuta last week. Now, Spain estimates that about 69,500 migrants have now returned to Morocco, exceeding initial estimated 50,000. The initial death toll on the Spanish side of the border stands at 72, while 11 deaths on Moroccan side were recorded. Now, on Tuesday, the EU Interior Minister will have an emergency talk, by video conference to discuss the issue. Now, the scenes in Ceuta have strained relationships among some of the EU's 27 member states. Now, in a letter to the Spanish Prime Minister, Pedro Sanchez, von der Leyen praised his swift handling of the crisis. But she added that from this incident, it is clear that we must do more to further strengthen our borders at critical points. In response to the Ceuta crossing, Italy temporarily suspended the Schengen arrangement with Spain. The Schengen agreement eliminates border checks and now encompasses more than 450 million people and 29 countries in Europe. So, yeah, it's like that. And it was kind of interesting to see how, those have moved. And if you see the videos, there were quite a lot of migrants from the sea who were moving from the sea and entering into Spain from Morocco. Yeah, 11:34 right here on the People Station. We keep on moving on and we keep on, playing and doing what we do on Central Province's number one hit radio station. As I said, the countdown is on for the elections. And yeah, people are getting themselves ready because they know that the time is here and the time is now. Yeshua is the king of all, and Tim Godfrey has this one with the team with a twist in the song. They call it Yeshua Ya Ya Ya, featuring the Fearless Community and Progress. This one is Tim Godfrey right here. Keep on playing. We'll be chit-chatting on the winners towards the end.
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0: 11:44 right here on the People Station. Good music coming in from Tim Godfrey, and as well as the Fierce Community featuring Progress. This one is called Yeshua. Worship of the Lord. The great I Am is wonderful. 11:44 right here in, you know, observing a day of national mourning for Dr. Monze, who's being laid to rest. He was a permanent secretary in Joma, and that is where he is being laid to rest. So a day of national mourning was declared by President Hakainde Hichilema for the sake of this. So we are looking at 11:45 right here, and this is how we go. We keep on moving on. Ichola Megabox does continue right here for you and for me, and participation is welcome. Simply 5 kwacha gets you in, and you're able to play and win, as is the case. I've got only 15 minutes before I say my goodbyes, so do make sure that you're part of what's going on, and don't miss out at any point at all, because yeah, it's as should be. All right, so Yeshua is what we celebrate, and we are thankful that it is days and times such as these right here on Ichola Megabox. Get a listen to some people who have won. You can be inspired as well to be part of what's going on for yourself. You wouldn't want to miss out. People is, you know, they always say that you can't win the lottery if you don't, you know, get into the draw.
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2: But I just find out who's won.
3: Huh. 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
2: Hello?
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2: How are you?
3: How are you?
2: Fine, thank you. This is Zaria
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3: Yes, ma'am.
4: Oh, I can hear the excitement. Do you...
3: I'm excited!
4: Yeah, watch out, me!
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4: Tell us why you're excited. Congratulations, Jomi. Who are we speaking to?
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4: Anita, congratulations, congratulations. How did you find out about each other?
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3: 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Let me try my luck.
4: You have good luck.
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3: Thank you so much.
4: All right, enjoy your wins.
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7: Hello. Good afternoon
4: to you, ma'am. How are you?
7: I'm okay. How are you?
4: I'm fine, thank you. This is Slice calling from Power. Oh, Chomi, the network. I'm call you again. I'ma call you again because I wanna know. I wanna know how you feeling after winning yourself a 500 kwacha from Ichola Mega Box. Chomi, it is real. Defya bufiyo, deskam, defya, defya, defya chloto, defya shan shan. It is most definitely real and happening right here on the People Station. So all you have to do is dial *464*2# and yeah, try your luck. 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

0: From vision to reality. From grain to growth. Zambia stands tall at the dawn of a new industrial era. Once, our factories fell silent. Today, they rise again. Under the leadership of His Excellency President Hakainde Hichilema, Zambia's journey towards industrialization, value addition, and job creation is transforming lives and restoring national pride. On October 21st, 2025, a defining moment in Zambia's industrial story unfolded. President Hakainde Hichilema commissioned Kingsworth Group Limited's starch and glucose manufacturing plant, Zambia's first of its kind, and one of only three across the African continent. A $110 million investment transforming local maize into industrial gold. Each kernel of maize carries the promise of empowerment and progress. At full capacity, the Kingsworth facility will process 126,000 tons of locally grown maize each year, creating over 1,000 direct jobs and sustaining thousands more through rural linkages, saving $30 million in imports, generating $150 million in exports, strengthening the kwacha, and growing Zambia's industrial self-reliance. As the president said, this is walking the talk, matching policy with delivery. From maize to starch. From starch to feed. From feed to fish and beef. One investment powers many industries. This is how we build a resilient economy, said President Hakainde Hichilema, by connecting agriculture to manufacturing so our small-scale producers have stable markets and predictable incomes. Contract farming, stable pricing, local empowerment, real transformation for rural Zambia. 4 years ago, Zambian companies could not access incentives within the multi-facility economic zone. But visionary reform changed that, creating opportunity for Zambians to invest, compete, and lead. Dividends have grown sevenfold. Revenue has doubled, and confidence in local enterprise has never been stronger. This is what it means to invest for Zambia by Zambians. Across the MFES, Big Tree Beverages stands as a symbol of innovation and diversification. Over $280 million invested and $90 million more underway. Big Tree represents the strength of local enterprise. From bottle to brand, it shows the world that Zambian products can compete, inspire, and lead. At Trade King's Home Care, self-reliance takes form. 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Each plant empowers another. Every innovation strengthens the next. A circular economy in motion. Today, Trade King's group's investment exceeds $1 billion, employing over 17,500 full-time workers, more than any single mining operation in Zambia. As the president reminded us, these are the investments we need from a Zambian group investing in Zambia. Growth that expands opportunity, not taxation. Prosperity that uplifts families and strengthens our nation. Industrialization is not an event. It is a movement. 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After 4 years of hard work, said President Hakainde Hichilema, this is a season of results, a season of harvest, a government that listens, reforms that work, a nation that delivers. 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

0: Somebody's going to go away with the winnings right here, right now. 11:59. And yeah, I've got to get a winner who's going away with this one right on the show. Yebo yes in the Yebo world. Let's do this. Congratulations to this winner. 09724 something. Now I got that 24 shiny somewhere there. I need to get to call them right here, right now. Oh yes, I've got the number. I've got the number. Yeah, 09724 9073. All right, let me try and get in touch with them. Hope that they'll answer. Kwasikako ngana ba wina ka answered. I've won. 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
0: 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Yeah, if you're feeling ingwe na biggie man, afuma mo ene. Congratulations to our winner right here on the show. Good luck to him and many others. It's been a good show. It's been a good time right here with yours truly, Leo Junior. Until then, it's goodbye. Let's talk about it. Yeah, shisa.
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4: 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Tourism arrivals fall 6.6% in first half of 2026. In international news, Israeli government accused of backing settler attacks amid West Bank raids. And in sports news, Tottenham open Osimhen talks with £55 million bid.
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0: Gotta be with me up until 15. We'll hand you over to Tamanga 879. Now today is a day of national mourning, so we are observing that one with regards to what was pronounced. So in case you don't know who passed on, who is actually being put to rest today. So the president of the Republican of Zambia, Mr. Hakainde Hichilema, declared today as national mourning for Dr. Namani Monze. So President Hakainde accorded an official funeral to Southern Province Permanent Secretary Dr. Namani Monze, who died on July 28th at Choma General Hospital after a short illness. The president declared today, 4th August 2026, a day of national mourning in honor of Dr. Monze's contribution to the public service. So Secretary to the Cabinet, Mr. Patrick Kangwa, said Dr. Monze made a significant contribution to development of physiology in Zambia and provided leadership in implementing government programs in Southern Province. Mr. Kangwa said Dr. Monze will be buried today, August 4th, at his farm in Wachaward off the Great North Road in Choma District. He says the one-day national mourning will be observed from 6 up until 18 hours with national flags are flying at half mast. So in case you did miss this one, so today is a national mourning in honor of Dr. Namani. We get back to the musical side of things. Of course, Kings Malembe will be coming through with Echo Tuwila Panshe, and of course Chilesha Bwalya will be on the other side featuring Chidi David with Aga Oja Gimme, with that beautiful piece right here on the People's Station Power 87.9 FM.
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0: This one was done by Fountain of Praise. Well, that's a song in Tumbuka, so it's a praise team at Kabwe Chapel. They actually did this one a couple of years ago, and it's an album, and yeah, quite amazing actually songs from this particular album. 12:38 is the time. Today is the 4th of August 2026, and of course, if you are celebrating your birthday today, happy birthday to you, and many more happy returns. Remember, we'll be standing by for the news at exactly 13:30 right here on the People Station. But remember, we can get interactive on the Z Shakedown by simply getting through to us on 0215-222-070, as well as 0771569223, just like that. For now, allow me to pay my bills, and on the other side, we'll be back with more right here on the People Station. Keep it locked.
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0: Beautiful sounds of Christine, and this one is called Vasuma. And of course, before this one, I did drop you as well something that came through from Chifundo called Mundwili. And of course, Chibwe C came through with Lesa Tangila as well on the other side. We'll be checking out the news headlines. It's 13 hours on the DOT, and obviously, on the other side, we get into just to, you know, what is going on. You all know that only a few more days to, you know, us going to the polls. So, yeah, let's check out the news headlines and we are back on the other side. Keep it locked.
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3: 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Tourism arrivals fall 6.6% in first half of 2026. In international news, Israeli government accused of backing settler attacks amid West Bank raids. And in sports news, Tottenham open Osimhen talks with £55 million bid.
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1: These vehicles have number plates. Traffic should be working with rats. Traffic is supposed to work with rats. All you need is, you just capture the number plate of the vehicle. You don't need to chase. We have seen in some cases videos of a police office in a bus, in front, with a fast-running bus, and the passengers are busy shouting at this traffic officer. We've seen some videos like that. And they're almost throwing the traffic officer out of the vehicle. That's very unfortunate.
0: We spotlight real community issues, engage the right authorities, and push for real action. Don't get used to the problem. Be part of the solution.
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0: It is exactly 13:06 on the People's Station. Now, Stray Car disrupts a Lusaka show performance. So, a seemingly stressed Stray Car caused a drama at Lusaka Agriculture and Commercial Show last night when it invaded the main arena and charged towards the stage. The incident happened around 19 hours as a celebrated artist Roberto was performing before ecstatic spectators. Panic was there, and the bull ran into the direction of the stage, sending the fans scampering for safety. So it's pretty sad there, what happened yesterday at the show. Now, only about a few more days to go, for us to actually go and cast our vote. So on the 13th of August, Zambia goes to the board. But we've seen, obviously, quite a number of tension as we even draw close to, this particular day. But what is more worrying is always when we start seeing violence in some parts of the country. And, this is something that shouldn't be accepted. And it's pretty sad. News reaching us is that Kanene hospitalized after attack at a campaign rally in Mwembeshi. Musician Clifford Dimba, popularly known as General Kanene, is recovering in hospital after he was allegedly attacked while performing in Mwembeshi East, Nambea Ward, yesterday. According to a statement issued by his management, the musician was campaigning for Ibrahim Kabwe Mwamba, a parliamentary candidate contesting the Mwembeshi East constituency seat in the upcoming 2026 general elections, when he was allegedly attacked by individuals that identified as suspected UPND cadres. The management claims that attackers were armed with pangas and golf sticks. During the incident, General Cannon reportedly sustained a head injury after allegedly being struck with a panga. He was rushed to Chawama Level 1 Hospital, where he is currently receiving medical treatment. His management has also dismissed reports circulating on social media claiming that the musician has died, describing the reports as false and confirming that he is alive and recovering in hospital. You're live on Power. Good morning. Good afternoon. Hello.
1: Hello, good afternoon.
0: Good afternoon, Mr. Chineshe Emmanuel.
1: My when the government decides to say, I have already commissioned, assigned to say, this one is now considered to be called a commander, meaning you are a commander. So, meaning you are a dangerous DJ. When the government agrees it, By the way, what is the national year? Yamunko, and I teach you one too. That's very good. I think that one was a more than a modem because the Commission Parliament as a member of Parliament for Power FM. Otherwise, yes, I did, Jay. What I'm trying to figure out is the issue that you are from Africa. Anyway, before I go in further, let me say it is quite sad that we lost our great man in this country, Mother Zambia, as we are mourning the same man, so that's the time that man also left us. But with the will of God and with the follow of God, like I always say, we shall always put in prayer and make sure that God will come to him. And Baba Vitoko Vavika, that's all our woman is saying. And by the Avan to Panama, that's what we're going to do. They live and to the song in it. Who's the one who is the song in it? Chawa tushia kupanda kwa lefu baada ya chete suma is what I'm going to do. Otherwise, I'm going to do it. I'm going to do it. I'm going to do it. Into confirmation to say this one is no more. While the doctors and the nurses are not yet announced that to say, come on to now. We need to get the validation from the doctor. If the doctor sent to say, Mr. Speaker, now this afternoon,

0: Alright, thank you so much, Mr. Chilishe Emmanuel. Alright, so he's actually commenting on the issue of General Kanene that happened in Mwembeshi right there. 14, we'll be standing by for the afternoon news at exactly 13:30 right here on the People Station. Let me take you on with sounds coming through from Mr. Fortune Nyondo. It's called Ami Mumi Wami. Yeah, beautiful jam if you ask me. Let's do this.
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0: We've all done it. Yep. The slurp. There's the hot tea slurp. And then there's the not so nice drink slurp. And then there is the milk it slurp. With the milk it slurp, you can tell the subject wants to sip every drop of milky goodness in the pack until there is nothing left.
3: This is how we make.
0: Milkshake, the shake that moves. Some days test your limits. 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

0: Beautiful sounds coming through from Esther Chungu. This one is called Jehovah, bringing us to exactly 13:29 on the People's Station. Now, we are standing by for the afternoon news bulletin, of course, presented by Kangwa Kabanda.
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2: ENACT project strengthens access to justice at Mokobeko Correctional Facilities. Government will not challenge South Africa court decision on Lungu burial. In international news, France records hottest ever night as 40 drown trying to escape heatwave. And in sports news, England held by Ghana as World Cup qualification wait continues.
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2: 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To present the news, my name is Kangwa Kalanda. Ministry of Justice Permanent Secretary for Legal Affairs, Ms. Mwenya K. Walia, has praised the positive impact of the ENACT project following an official visit to the Mokobeko Correctional Facilities in Kawe. Ms. Walia said the project has significantly contributed to improving access to justice, enhancing civil society participation, and promoting transparency and accountability within the legal sector. She noted that the Ministry of Justice remains committed to overseeing and monitoring the implementation of the project's various platforms and mechanisms. She highlighted the continued support being provided to the Prisoners Future Foundation, which has been working closely with justice sector institutions to advance legal and correctional reforms. Ms. Walia also acknowledged the support rendered by the Zambia Correctional Service leadership and facility management in facilitating the evaluation visit. The Permanent Secretary further stated that the ENACT project has played an important role in shaping key national legal frameworks. She said the initiative contributed to the development of the national policy on anti-corruption and supported the review and formulation of both the National Legal Aid Policy and the Anti-Corruption Act.
3: The ENACT project is a project that seeks to enhance access to justice, increase civil society participation, as well as provide for transparency and accountability. And as the Ministry of Justice, we are so grateful to the President for allowing us to anchor this particular program and have an oversight role in seeing how we achieve the various platforms and mechanisms that have been adopted. One of the key aspects that have come out of this project is the support that has been given to the Prisoners Future Foundation, and they are working in collaboration with key justice institutions. And as you know, ENACT has helped us over the years in various aspects. They have been key in developing the national policy on anti-corruption. They have also been very instrumental in the review and development of the National Legal Aid Policy, as well as the review of the Anti-Corruption Act. They are also helping in the provinces, particularly in four provinces: Central Province, Copperbelt Province, Luapula Province, and Southern Province.
2: She further described the National Legal Aid Policy as a significant milestone for the justice sector, particularly because it formally recognizes and institutionalizes the role of paralegals in delivering legal services.
3: I must hasten to mention that our National Legal Aid Policy that has been developed has taken a step forward in the access to justice sector by institutionalizing paralegals. And so for us, we know we may not meet the gap totally. We'll still need our cooperating partners to continue to assist us, but at least it is an acknowledgement of the great work that has been done over the years. And it also shows that as government, we are taking ownership of a very big role that is being provided to society.
2: The Zambian government has announced that it will not appeal the decision of South Africa's Supreme Court of Appeal regarding the burial of former President Edgar Chagwa Lungu, effectively leaving the matter in the hands of the Lungu family. In a statement issued by Attorney General Mulilo Kabesha, the government said that although it disagrees with the court's ruling, it respects the judgment and will not pursue the matter before South Africa's Constitutional Court. As a result, the family is now free to proceed with plans to bury the late former president in South Africa. According to the statement, the government believed that burying President Lungu in Zambia would have provided citizens with an opportunity to mourn and honor him in his homeland. However, it acknowledged that the family had chosen a different path following the court ruling. Despite the outcome, government has extended its condolences to the Lungu family and urged Zambians to remember the former president's contribution to the nation. It further noted that President Hakainde Hichilema had declared and extended a period of national mourning following President Lungu's death. In business news, the Action Institute for Policy Analysis Center has called on the government to urgently settle outstanding fees owed to the University of Zambia Lecturers and Researchers Union, warning that the arrears are placing significant financial pressure on lecturers and researchers and could affect the quality of higher education at the University of Zambia. AIPSC Executive Director Solomon Ngoma said the delayed payments have negatively impacted the welfare of academic staff and risk undermining the delivery of teaching and research services at the country's highest learning institution. The think tank stressed that education and research are critical to national development and cautioned that failure to meet financial obligations could weaken confidence in public institutions and disrupt essential academic services.
4: As an institution, we strongly urge the government of the Republic of Zambia to immediately settle the outstanding fees owed to the University of Zambia Lecturers and Researchers Union. These arrears have created significant financial strain, undermining the welfare of lecturers and researchers and threatening the delivery of quality higher education at the University of Zambia. As an institution, we also note with concern that the recent confirmation by the University of Zambia Vice Chancellor regarding these arrears is a clear indication that UNSA requires new leadership and management. Furthermore, the Minister of Education has failed to provide the decisive intervention expected in addressing UNSA's long-standing challenges. The future of Zambia's higher education depends on government's ability to uphold its responsibility.
1: Power. Central Province.
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2: Hunger Project Zambia calls for climate smart farming to sustain bumper harvests. Bank of Zambia reduces reserve ratios. In international news, Hungary's PEX nuclear plant faces shutdown as the Danube water levels hit record lows. And in sports news, FS set to withdraw support for Infantino as FIFA investment fallout deepens.
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2: 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To present the news, my name is Kangwa Kabanda. The Hunger Project Zambia Country Director Samuel Mtambo has urged small-scale farmers to adopt climate-smart agriculture to improve productivity and protect soils from degradation. Speaking in an interview, Mr. Mtambo said the country should build on the 2025-2026 bumper harvest by investing in sustainable farming practices that increase yields while making agriculture more resilient to climate change. He said reducing dependence on synthetic fertilizers and increasing the use of organic manure and other locally available soil-enhancing materials would help restore soil fertility and boost long-term production. Mtambo explained that climate-smart agriculture aims to increase productivity on the same piece of land, strengthen resilience to climate shocks, and reduce greenhouse gas emissions. He also emphasized the importance of soil mapping, saying it helps farmers understand the nutrient needs of their land and apply appropriate soil improvement methods. Mr. Mtambo further said investing in small-scale farmers will improve the quality of agricultural produce, increase trade opportunities, and raise household incomes.
3: So climate-smart agriculture, simply in a simple terms, entails that on the same piece of land, we need to increase productivity and income. On the same piece of land, we need to ensure that it is resilient to climate shocks or climate change. On the same piece of land, we need to ensure that we minimize the greenhouse gases emission. Now, what does this entail? It entails that we need to start also looking at agroforest practices. And also we need to start looking at reducing the usage of so much synthetic fertilizers and also start using the local manures or local materials that can promote the soil fertility so that we can reach out to that level of productivity at a small level.
2: With just a few days remaining before the much-anticipated 2026 general election, the Governance Elections Advocacy and Research Service, GEARS Initiative, has urged all registered voters to turn out in large numbers to cast their ballots on polling day. GEARS Initiative Board Chairperson Lakson Lungu expressed satisfaction with how the Electoral Commission of Zambia has managed the printing, transportation and delivery of ballot papers. He described the entire process as transparent and inclusive. Mr. Lungu commended the Commission for handling the process prudently and professionally, highlighting that all stakeholders, including political parties, civil society organizations, and the media, have been involved throughout. He emphasized that the Commission's approach signals its readiness to conduct credible elections, noting that the credibility of an election depends not only on voting, but on the entire electoral process. Mr. Lungu concluded that the preparations for the 2026 general elections have so far been smooth and promising, setting the stage for credible elections.
4: Now that the ballot papers have arrived, we urge all registered voters to get ready for the 13th August so that we can all turn out to go and vote on that day. The Commission has printed ballot papers to cater for each and every voter. Failing to go and vote will mean that your ballot papers will have been wasted. Let us all exercise our constitutional right to vote on that day. We continue to call for peaceful campaigns as the election date draws closer. We call upon all political players to resist the temptation of provoking competitors but stick to issue-based campaigns.
2: Former cabinet minister and diplomat Dr. Joseph Katema has died in India, where he was receiving specialized medical treatment. Government announced the death of Dr. Katema, who served in several ministerial positions under the Patriotic Front PF administration. Dr. Katema served as Minister of Community Development, Mother and Child Health from 2011 to 2014 before becoming Minister of Information and Broadcasting Services from 2014 to 2015. He later served as Minister of Chiefs and Traditional Affairs from 2015 to 2016. Beyond his cabinet responsibilities, Dr. Katema also served Zambia as ambassador to Italy. The announcement was made by Secretary to the Cabinet, Patrick Kangwa, in a statement issued to the media. Mr. Kangwa said the funeral service for the late former cabinet minister would be held in Minhud Vona Valley in Chongwa District. Government said further details regarding the funeral and burial arrangements would be announced in due course. In business news, the Bank of Zambia Governor Dr. Danny Kalyalia has announced a key policy shift with immediate effect, reducing the statutory reserve ratio for domestic deposits from 26% to 21% starting Monday, August 3, 2026. The 5% point cut aims to boost liquidity in the financial system. Dr. Kalyalia confirmed that the reserve ratio for foreign currency deposits will remain at 26% to protect external stability. In addition, the central bank is changing how banks maintain these ratios by adopting a weekly average monitoring system. This new approach allows banks more flexibility, giving them time to meet reserve requirements if they fall short on a daily basis.
5: Those who have access to the Government Gazette notice volume LX, what, that's number... number 42, 102. So, 31st July 2026. So, effective Monday, we will be lowering the statutory reserve ratio in two ways. One, the domestic currency, which is the domestic deposits, will be reduced by 5 percentage points. Currently, we are sitting at 26%, right? It will, effective Monday, it will go down to 21%, okay? From 26% to 21%, which is a 5 percentage change or reduction. So this, to those who are asking about what are we doing to perhaps influence the interest rates and all that, that's one of the ways that is also affected.
2: This news bulletin is brought to you by Public Service Pensions Fund, PSPF. In international news, Hungary's PEX nuclear plant, which supplies a third of the country's electricity, is nearing complete shutdown as record low Danube water levels prevent reactor cooling. We monitored Al Jazeera for more details.
6: This year, drought has plunged Europe's second longest river to historic lows. Wide sandbanks now stretch across large parts of the Danube River. On the banks of the Danube River, south of the capital Budapest, stands the Soviet-era Pax power plant. In operation since the 80s, it can generate 2,000 megawatts of power at full capacity. That's enough electricity to run almost 2 million homes, but output is now down to a meager 10%. And the government says the plant is on the brink of shutdown because water levels in the river are too low to pump and cool the reactors. Temperatures are set to exceed 40 degrees Celsius by next weekend. That's a heat wave that seems set to coincide with a huge shortage of electricity due to the shutdown of the Pax power plant. Felix Nyawara, Al Jazeera.
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2: The English Football Association, FA, is preparing to withdraw its support for FIFA President Gianni Infantino following the collapse of its controversial plan to allow private investors to buy stakes in petitions. The development comes as UEFA considers legal action over the proposed creation of FIFA Forward Enterprise, a commercial subsidiary intended to manage major FIFA events, including the World Cup. Under the proposal, outside investors could have been allowed to acquire minority, non-controlling stakes in the new entity. The plan faced strong opposition for several football governing bodies, particularly in Europe and the CONCACAF region. Wales has also withdrawn its support for Infantino's bid to remain FIFA president, adding to growing pressure on his leadership. UEFA has formally notified FIFA that it is considering legal arbitration and regulatory proceedings over the proposal. The European governing body has also called for the preservation of documents and electronic records linked to the plan. On that sporting note, we have come to the end of the news brought to you by Public Service Pensions Fund, PSPF. For more upfront and reliable news, do visit our Facebook page at Power News Network. You can also catch Power TV live on DSTV channel 278 and GoTV channel 19. Before we go, here is another look at the stories that made headlines. Hunger Project Zambia calls for climate smart farming to sustain bumper harvests. Bank of Zambia reduces reserve ratios. In international news, Hungary's PEX nuclear plant faces shutdown as the Danube water levels hit record lows. And in sports news, FA set to withdraw support for Infantino as FIFA investment fallout deepens.
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8: Council police officers who want to play the role of Zambia police officers. If council police officers are getting a payroll from this government and they want to pretend to be partisan, we shall not be shying away from calling a spade a spade. The only ones who are allowed to manage pirates are Zambia police and RASA.
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1: 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Tourism arrivals fall 6.6% in first half of 2026. In international news, Israeli government accused of backing settler attacks amid West Bank raids. And in sports news, Tottenham open Osimhen talks with £55 million bid.
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0: 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Fruticana. 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
0: It is 14:07 on the People Station. 1 hour of just nothing but the very best of news, entertainment, and information right here on the People Station. With me, DJ Delmont, all the way up to the hour of 15 this afternoon. Now, UPND dismisses alliance claims. UPND dismisses Tonse alliance claims as desperate. The UPND has dismissed as irresponsible and desperate claims by the Tonse Alliance that foreign nationals from neighboring countries will be brought into Zambia to influence the forthcoming general elections. UPND Media Director Max Mue says the allegations expose the opposition's growing desperation as the country heads towards polling day. Mr. Mue says, despite the controversies that surrounded the 2021 elections, the UPND still secured its decisive victory because Zambians demanded change. He states that the ruling party does not need external help to win again. Mr. Smoe notes progress in economic recovery, expanded social programs, infrastructure development, agriculture support, and improved governance as reasons citizens are choosing continuity under the UPND. He has further urged the Tonse Alliance to stop spreading misinformation and instead explain why it deserves another chance to govern. This is contained in a statement that was issued this afternoon by Mr. Max Mue. Now, there was a story I was looking at today that happened ukwine kushoa. I think I read something about a stray cow, and now also there's an issue of theft. And I think usually this happens every year kusho, especially Kurusaka. So there were phones that were stolen at the showgrounds, which happened over this long period. So it's pretty sad, such that abantu bamkwiba zona kusho. It's crazy. Show theft drops property worth 183,000. Okay, stolen down from 3,037,000 in 2025. So yeah, they see a drop according to that statement compared to 2025. So but I mean, what's the best way, obviously, to stop such kind of happenings? Because this is something that is happening every year. It's like number So 19 mobile phones, 6 handbags, and 3 laptops are stolen at the 98th agriculture show as police record 32 cases. So it's pretty sad that this thing keep on happening, though according to the information that it has reduced this year compared to last year, 2025. It's pretty sad right there. Now today is a national mourning, in case you are just tuning in and wondering why we are playing you, you know, solid music, gospel, and everything in that regard. So, yeah. So today is a national mourning for Dr. Monze Namani. He's being buried today in Choma. He is a Southern Province permanent or former permanent secretary, Dr. Noman Monze, who died on the 28th of July in Choma.

0: Sports, Minister of Youth, Sport and Art, Principal Public Relations Officer Chimunya Ngandu said that the team should fight for the 3 points. Ngandu says the 1-0 loss to Nigeria could have been avoided, but that the Copa Queens must now play for everything or risk getting a group stage exit. Meanwhile, Copa Queens duo Helen Chanda and NLS Piri says that the team still has a chance to qualify to the next round provided they beat Malawi. Chanda says they are aware of mistakes made against Nigeria and will put a good performance tomorrow as they face Malawi. Piri says that they are angered to get back to winning ways and will do their best against Malawi. So those are some of the stories that are actually making headlines. We'll get back to the musical side of things, and this one is coming through from Joshua N featuring Mini Andrew. Yeah, it's called Musalaba. Keep it locked.
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2: It's morning again in Zambia. Today, millions of our children will go to school more than ever before in the history of our country, because free education is opening doors that were once closed. Today, with over 40 million kwacha to spend, communities will build clinics, improve schools, drill boreholes, and transform lives using the increased CDF. Men and women will walk through markets and stations freely, without fear or intimidation from cadres. But the journey is not over, and we still have more work to do.
0: And that's why Bali keeps working, day after day, until progress is something every Zambian feels. On the 13th of August, 2026, vote for Hakainde Hichilema as President of the Republic of Zambia. And let us continue to move Zambia forward together.
1: This was a paid-for political advert.
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0: That's beautiful sounds of Ruben Mulatwelela. And of course, before that one, I just dropped you sounds coming through from Peace Preachers. And this one's called Kale. And of course, Steve G came through with Ikila Wilange. 1441 on the People's Station. We take a break, and on the other side, we check out how the weather is faring today.
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0: It is 14:45. It's time to take a look at how the weather is faring today. And on our weather update, we start with the tourist capital, Livingstone. Livingstone is currently sitting at 27 degrees Celsius. Humidity is at 17%. Wind is blowing at 11 kilometers per hour. Expected highs of 27 degrees Celsius and lows of 8 degrees Celsius. Sunny weather in Livingstone today. Lusaka, the capital city, is at 24 degrees Celsius. Humidity is at 24%. Wind is blowing at 11 kilometers per hour. And expected highs in Lusaka today of about 24 degrees Celsius and lows of 11 degrees Celsius. Sunny weather in Lusaka as well. Central province, we look at Chisamba district, currently standing at 24 degrees Celsius. Humidity is at 23%. Wind is moving at 11 kilometers per hour. And expected highs in Chisamba today of about 25 degrees Celsius and lows of 9 degrees Celsius. Sunny weather in Chisamba today. Kabwe is at 25 degrees Celsius. Humidity is at 27%. Wind is moving at 13 kilometers per hour. And expected highs of 25 degrees Celsius and lows of 11 degrees Celsius. Sunny weather in Kabwe as well today. Kapirimposhi is at 25 degrees Celsius. Humidity is at 27 degrees. Wind is moving at, humidity is at 27%. Wind is moving at 10 kilometers per hour. And expected highs in Kapirimposhi today of about 25 degrees Celsius and lows of 10 degrees Celsius. Sunny weather in Kapirimposhi today. Last but not the least, we move to the Copper Belt and we are looking at Kitwe in particular. Kitwe today is at 27 degrees Celsius. Humidity is at 28%. Wind is moving at 6 kilometers per hour. Expected highs of 27 degrees Celsius and lows of 9 degrees Celsius. Sunny weather in Kitwe. That's all packaged for you on our weather update today. And this weather was brought to you by Power FM, the people's station. Keep it locked.
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1: Fourteen fifty-two is the time on the People's Station, and this is where I have to say my goodbyes and leave you in the hands of Tamanga 879 with Azaria and Chomi Big Slice. I'm back on radio tomorrow between 9 and 12 on Yapa Easy. My name is DJ Delmont, the electrified DJ, half man, half amazing, leaving you with sounds coming through from Alpis Nation. It's called Mwalivela. They're actually dropping a new song in this month of August, so look out for that one as well. It's going to be big and nice. Bye-bye. God bless.

0: get it.
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3: Hunger Project Zambia calls for climate smart farming to sustain bumper harvests. Bank of Zambia reduces reserve ratios. In international news, Hungary's PAX nuclear plant faces shutdown as the Danube water levels hit record lows. And in sports news, FS said to withdraw support for Infantino as FIFA investment fallout deepens.
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1: This is a paid-for political advert.
2: It's morning again in Zambia. Today, millions of our children will go to school more than ever before in the history of our country, because free education is opening doors that were once closed. Today, with over 40 million kwacha to spend, communities will build clinics, improve schools, drill boreholes, and transform lives using the increased CDF. Men and women will walk through markets and stations freely, without fear or intimidation from cadres. But the journey is not over, and we still have more work to do.
3: And that's why Bali keeps working, day after day. Until progress is something every Zambian feels. On the 13th of August, 2026, vote for Hakainde Hichilema as President of the Republic of Zambia. And let us continue to move Zambia forward together.
1: This was a paid-for political advert.
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4: It is 15:35 on the People Station. Tamanga 879 is what you are listening to right here on the 4th of August 2026. And we are with you until the hour of 18. My name is Aria, the African Beauty, Akanja Minjawi.
5: And I'm Big Slice of the Biggest Energy right here on the People Station all the way until 18. So you can be part of the conversation on 0215-222-070 as well as 0957-879-879.
4: So for those who do not know why we are playing gospel music all the way until 18, now President Hagainde Hichilema has accorded an official funeral for Southern Province Permanent Secretary Dr. Namani Monze, who died on July 28th at Choma General Hospital after an illness. So the president has also declared today, Tuesday, August 4th, 2026, a day of national mourning in honor of Dr. Monze's contribution to public service. And the Secretary to the Cabinet, Patrick Kangwa, says Dr. Monze made a significant contribution to the development of pathology in Zambia and provided leadership in implementing government programs in Southern Province.
5: Mr. Kangwa says Dr. Monze will be buried on August 4th at his farm in Wachawat off the Great North Road in Choma District. He says the one-day national mourning will be observed from 06 hours to 18 hours with all national flags flying half-mast. Today we mourn a great man.
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14: 15:45 is the time, August 4th, 2026. A quick look at our weather update, starting off with Kabwe Town. Temperatures are at 24 degrees Celsius. Precipitation is at 0%. Humidity is at 27% and winds are moving at 13 kilometers per hour. It is a sunny afternoon in Kabwe with expected temperatures highs of 25 degrees and lows of 11 degrees Celsius.
15: We move to Lusaka, the capital city of Zambia, where the weather temperature is currently at 24 degrees Celsius. It is sunny with a refills of 24 degrees. Precipitation levels at 0%. Wind is moving at 11 kilometers per hour. Humidity is at 24% and expected highs of 24 degrees Celsius and expected lows of 11 degrees Celsius.
14: Kito Town is at 27 degrees Celsius. Precipitation is at 0%. Humidity is at 27% with winds moving at 8 kilometers per hour. A sunny afternoon with expected temperatures of 27 degrees Celsius and lows of 9 degrees Celsius.
15: Kapirim Ponche is currently at 24 degrees Celsius. It is sunny with a refills of 25%. Precipitation levels at 0%. Wind is moving at 11 kilometers per hour. Humidity is at 28%. With expected highs of 25 degrees Celsius and expected lows of 10 degrees Celsius.
14: A sunny afternoon it is in Livingstone with temperatures at 27 degrees Celsius. Precipitation is at 0%. Humidity is at 78%. Winds are moving at 11 kilometers per hour. With expected temperatures of 27 degrees Celsius high and lows of 8 degrees Celsius. That is your weather. Good afternoon.
10: Today's Power weather update. Weather update.
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3: 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In international news, Hungary's PAX nuclear plant faces shutdown as the Danube water levels hit record lows. And in sports news, FS said to withdraw support for Infantino as FIFA investment fallout deepens.
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10: August 2026, time is 16:45. We'll take a quick look at our weather update, starting with Kawe Town, where temperatures are at 24 degrees Celsius. Precipitation is at 0%. Humidity is at 28%, while the winds are moving at 13 kilometers per hour. Still sunny, and expected temperatures highs of 25 degrees Celsius and lows of 11 degrees Celsius.
11: Lusaka City is currently at 23 degrees Celsius, sunny it is with a refuse of 23 degrees. Precipitation levels at 0%, wind is moving at 13 kilometers per hour. Humidity is at 25% with expected highs of 24 degrees Celsius and expected lows of 11 degrees Celsius.
10: Quito is at 26 degrees Celsius, precipitation is at 0%, humidity is at 28%, winds are moving at 6 kilometers per hour. Still quite sunny in Quito with expected temperatures highs of 27 degrees Celsius and lows of 9 degrees Celsius.
11: Getting back to Kapiri is currently at 24 degrees Celsius. Precipitation levels at 0%. Wind is moving at 13 kilometers per hour. Humidity is at 25%. It is sunny with expected highs of 24 degrees Celsius and lows of 11 degrees Celsius.
10: Livingston is at 26 degrees Celsius. Precipitation is at 0%. Humidity is at 18%. Winds are moving at 13 kilometers per hour. Still sunny in Livingston with expected temperatures of highs 27 degrees Celsius and lows of 8 degrees Celsius. That is your weather. Good afternoon.
9: 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Weather Update.
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1: Hunger Project Zambia calls for climate smart farming to sustain bumper harvests. Bank of Zambia reduces reserve ratios. In international news, Hungary's PEX nuclear plant faces shutdown as the Danube water levels hit record lows. And in sports news, FS said to withdraw support for Infantino as FIFA investment fallout deepens.
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7: Council police officers who want to play the role of Zambia police officers. If council police officers are getting a payroll from this government and they want to pretend to be partisan, we shall not be shying away from calling a spade a spade. The only ones who are allowed to manage pirates Zambia Police and Drugs.
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1: This is a paid-for political advert.
2: It's morning again in Zambia. Today, millions of our children will go to school more than ever before in the history of our country, because free education is opening doors that were once closed. Today, with over 40 million kwacha to spend, communities will build clinics, improve schools, drill boreholes, and transform lives using the increased CDF. Men and women will walk through markets and stations freely, without fear or intimidation from cadres. But the journey is not over, and we still have more work to do.
3: And that's why Bali keeps working, day after day, until progress is something every Zambian feels. On the 13th of August, 2026, vote for Hakainde Hichilema as President of the Republic of Zambia. And let us continue to move Zambia forward together.
1: This was a paid-for political advert.
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0: Nature, at times, can seem cruel and unforgiving. 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

Good evening. Welcome to the Power FM Evening News. The headlines. Zanek champions girl child re-entry policy in Cabo sensitization drive. Improved FRA marketing system wins praise from Chilabombwe farmers. In international news, hundreds of homes lost as wildfire range in Washington. In sports news, Arsenal consider improved bid for Newcastle captain Bruno Guimaraes.

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1: Upfront and reliable news every day brought to you by Trade Kings. To present, my name is Kiea Malisopo. The Zambia Education Coalition, ZANEC, has intensified community sensitization in Kabwe on the importance of the Girl Child Reentry Policy aimed at ensuring that girls who leave school due to pregnancy are given an opportunity to resume their education. The initiative is part of efforts to promote equal access to quality education for all children from early childhood to tertiary level, while addressing barriers that continue to prevent girls from completing their education. Speaking during the sensitization campaign in Kabwe, ZANEC Networking and Information Coordinator Precious Mungabata expressed concern over the high number of girls who drop out of school due to unplanned pregnancies and fail to return after childbirth. Ms. Mungabata noted that young mothers often face significant challenges when attempting to resume their education, while male students responsible for pregnancies are frequently able to transfer to other schools continue with their studies. She said, "The disparity highlights the need for communities, schools, and parents to better understand and support the implementation of the Girl Child Reentry Policy. ZANEC believes that education remains a critical equalizer and an important foundation for national development, making the retention and re-entry of girls into the education system a priority. The organization observed that although the re-entry policy has been in existence for many years, awareness of its provisions remain limited in some communities, particularly in rural areas and among sections of the teaching community." ZANEC said the response to the ongoing sensitization campaign in Kabwe has so far been encouraging, with communities showing increased interest in understanding the policy and the rights of girls who become pregnant while in school. Ms. Mungabata also commended government for introducing the free education policy, describing it as a progressive measure that has helped remove financial barriers to accessing education. The organization further encouraged parents and guardians to take advantage of the free education policy by ensuring that children are enrolled and remain in school while supporting girls who need to return to their studies after childbirth.
2: We want to see every girl child in school. And as ZANEC, we are very concerned that our girls, most of them, are dropping out of school because of being pregnant. And some of them, when they give birth, they don't go back to school. And as they can't go back to school. So we are here to sensitize the public about the re-entry policy. ZANEC, we are happy that we have this policy, and so far it is working good because most of our girls are getting back to school. Even some of our educators are ignorant. So we want the community to know that the girl child can still go back to school.
1: Farmers in Chilabombo district on the Copper Belt province have expressed Farmers in Chilabombo district on the Copper Belt province have expressed satisfaction with the Food Reserve Agency, FRA, streamlined marketing agreements for this year's crop purchasing exercise. A visit to the Kakoso FRA depot showed a successful start to operations, with the depot receiving 1,564.50 kilogram bags of non-GMO maize from an initial group of 20 farmers on its opening day. Local farmers noted significant improvements in the purchasing process compared to previous seasons. In past years, Chaotic queuing caused long delays, leaving farmers, particularly women, sleeping at the teapot for extended periods and struggling to maintain order while delivering their produce. This season, the introduction of an organized scheduling system has eliminated long wait times. Under the new approach, farmers are contacted directly by depot officers and brought in according to an orderly schedule, restoring efficiency and comfort to the delivery process. While praising the current logistical improvements, farmers urged the FRA to maintain this system going forward.
3: This year's arrangement is better than year last year, because last year, to an queuing to an extent of, especially Panamayo, Kwambo, Kulaka, Shine, but this year's arrangement is very good. This year, we're waiting for the officers to call us for us to bring the bags of maize. But last year's, but this time around, at least we are following the orders from the same officers who are attending us. They should continue with this same arrangement. Yeah.
1: In business news, Bank of Zambia Governor Denny Kalyalia has called on the public to actively report scammers and fraudulent entities to effectively tackle the growing menace. He emphasized that the lack of public involvement has significantly worsened the situation. Dr. Kalyalia further warned that scammers face serious consequences as authorities intensify efforts to clamp down on these criminal activities. The Bank of Zambia's call highlights the urgent need for collective action to safeguard citizens' financial security in the digital age. This news bulletin is brought to you by Trade Kings. In international news, hundreds of people have lost their homes and thousands more have been evacuated from the path of extreme wildfires in and around Spokane in the USA state of Washington. Officials say it's currently the biggest wildfire emergency in the United States and among the worst disasters in the city's history. We monitor at BBC for more details.
4: Well, hundreds of people have lost their homes. Thousands more have been evacuated from a path of extreme wildfires in and around Spokane in the U.S. state of Washington. Officials say it is currently the biggest wildfire emergency in the United States and among the worst disasters in the city's history. Washington's Governor Ben Ferguson said that he has spoken with President Trump, who says that he has expressed concern about the situation. At a news conference a short while ago, Governor Ferguson sought to reassure those affected that help is on the way.
5: There are just so many Washingtonians who have literally lost everything in a very, very short period of time. Just in a matter of hours, their lives changed in deeply dramatic and fundamental ways. And so it's difficult to find words when folks have experienced a loss like that. But we want all those individuals to know that we are all here for the long haul. We have a lot of crises right in front of us that we're working through. But we know that this is going to be a long-term challenge for many, many individuals, and we're here for the long haul.
1: We'll take a short break and return shortly with the sports news.
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6: Nature at times can seem cruel and unforgiving. 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

Arsenal are considering making an improved offer for Newcastle United captain Bruno Guimaraes after their opening bid for the midfielder was rejected. The Premier League champions have now entered direct negotiations with Newcastle as they explore a possible deal for the 28-year-old Brazil international. Guimaraes has returned to Spain to join Newcastle's pre-season training camp in La Manga. However, the midfielder is understood to have informed Newcastle officials last month that he would like to move to Arsenal this summer. Newcastle remain determined to keep their captain, who has 2 years remaining on his current contract with the club, also holding an option to extend the agreement for a further season. Arsenal are now discussing whether to return with an improved proposal as they assess the possibility of bringing Guimaraes to North London. On that sporting note, we have come to the end of the news brought to you by Trade Kings. For more upfront and reliable news, do visit our Facebook page at Power News Network. You can also catch Power TV Live on DSTV Channel 278 and GoTV Channel 19. Before we go, here is another look at the stories that made headlines.

The NEC champions girl child re-entry policy in car with sensitization drive. Improved FRA marketing system wins praise from Chilelabombwe farmers. In international news, hundreds of homes lost as wildfires rage in Washington. In sports news, Arsenal consider improved bid for Newcastle captain Bruno Guimaraes. We have come to the end of the news. Thank you so much for joining us. My name is Kiea Madisopo.

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3: Hunger Project Zambia calls for climate smart farming to sustain bumper harvests. 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In international news, Hungary's PEX nuclear plant faces shutdown as the Danube water levels hit record lows. And in sports news, FS said to withdraw support for Infantino as FIFA investment fallout depends.
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1: Good evening, my love. 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How are you doing today? 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How's been your Tuesday? How's been your Tuesday, my love? How are you doing? You are tuned into the People Station 87.9, and this is Cheza with your girl Vanilla, your regular dancer. You're one and only. There's only one dancer at power, and that is me. But yeah, my love, I hope you enjoyed your day. I hope you had a good day. Not forgetting to mention the fact we were observing National Mourning today. And yeah, regardless of that, I hope you had a good day. So I am coming here as a breath of fresh air with everything good. So do come through, tell me what you want to listen to, and we shall go on and on. So the first song that I'm playing you is Konkonsha by Tido. Yeah. Featuring Jay Cash, and I hope you can concoction my love. Yeah, let's chase it.

Crazy.

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7: The evening is still young. The evening is still young because the time is only 18:45 and we have already played beautiful, beautiful, beautiful, beautiful, beautiful, beautiful music. So, yeah, we're still playing music, my love, and later on we're going to come through with our 5 in 10. And after we do our 5 in 10, we'll have a very, very lovely, lovely conversation. So, yeah, watch out for our 5 in 10 at 19 hours, my love, and please, please do not go anywhere. For now, okay, is Natasha Chancer with Love Sick, and I hope you do enjoy this one.
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2: Okay, Murungu, I'm a banker. 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
2: 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Improved FRA marketing system wins praise from Chililabombwe farmers. In international news, hundreds of homes lost as wildfires rage in Washington. In sports news, Arsenal consider improved bid for Newcastle captain Bruno Guimaraes.
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11: The time is 19:07, my love, and we are still here. So right about now, we are diving into 5 and 10. And today we are looking at a South African beautiful woman who I love, whom I love so very much. And her name is Shekinah. Maybe you know her, maybe you don't, but in case you don't, or maybe you do, you just want to get to know a little bit about her. Shekinah's full name is Shekinah Tandi Donnell. And she's a famous South African pop, R&B, and soul singer, songwriter. She first became known after competing on Idol South Africa. So, yeah, she's an amazing woman. And she was born October 2nd, 1994 in South Africa. So, yeah, as we go on playing her music, we will continue talking about Shekinah. So, yeah, some of her songs that are her best five. Her best five songs. We have Suited, then we have Please Mister, we have Back to the Beach, Whipped, and Different. And the first song that we're going to play. Do you want to guess the first song that we're going to play? I'm saving the best for last. I am so definitely saving the best for last, because this one that I'm saving for last is my favorite song. It is my favorite of all her songs, so I'm going to play it at the end. So yeah, so Shekinah is an amazing artist. She's an amazing artist. So yeah, I'll start with Different. Yeah, Different, which features Maria Cam. Yeah, Maria Cam. And I hope you do enjoy this one. And by the way, say a song that was done like 8 years ago. How old were you, my love? But anyway, here is 5 and 10. And our focus artist is Shekinah. I hope you do enjoy this one.
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1: Hope you are enjoying whatever I'm playing for you. It is Shekinah taking the lead, and it is a 5 and 10. I've played four of her songs already. And as I promised, I am going to play my favorite at last. A little bit biased, but yeah, I can do that. Because I can do that. So yeah. A little bit more about Shekinah, a little bit more about the beautiful Shekinah. She rose to fame in the top 32 of SA Idol season 7, 2011. How old were you again? And the top 6 in season 8 in 2012. So she released her multi-platinum debut album Rose Gold in 2017, which won multiple South African Music Awards. Yeah, and she released her second album, Trouble in Paradise, in 2021, which won Best Pop Album at the South African Music Awards. So, yeah, that is a little bit I can tell you about Shekinah, but yeah, the other little bit I can tell you is that I love her. I love her, and the next song I'm about to play is one of my favorites, Suited. Suited for each other, suited for each other. You and me are suited for each other, baby. We are suited for each other right here on Cheza. Don't go nowhere. So here is Shekinah with Suited. Suited, my love, and maybe I might play a bonus. Who knows? But anyway, since you and I are suited for each other, let's listen to this. Mutari onse ama funa kucheza Belani mutuse Kucheza on Power FM.

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8: So, for tonight's short, but very short conversation. Today is the 4th of August. A few days ago, it was 1st August. And from what I know, 1st August is celebrated as Girlfriend's Day. Yeah, Girlfriend's Day. Mm-hmm. Let's put a pin on that. First of all, what do you understand when somebody says it's Girlfriend Day? What do you understand by that? Mm-hmm. Yeah, because many people have interpreted Girlfriend's Day in so many different ways. And the most one of them all is that people have interpreted Girlfriend's Day as a date for a man to celebrate his woman, his fiancé, his girlfriend, his wife, and all, which is very fine. So I just wanted to talk about that. How do you prefer celebrating Girlfriend's Day? Mind you, Girlfriend's Day is an official holiday celebrated annually on the 1st of August that primarily honors female friendships. Yeah, please underline that. Ladies, I'm not trying to come against you or support the men, but the whole essence that that Girlfriend's Day is celebrated is to make sure that females celebrate each other. Female friendships celebrate each other, though it is also widely used to celebrate romantic female partners. So yeah, there was a fuss on social media for Girlfriend's Day. So whichever way you choose to celebrate Girlfriend's Day, it is up to you. But I feel it's a good thing that helps female friendship to celebrate each other out there, because from my experience, very few female friendships celebrate each other. So even male friendships, now that I think about it, do we have Boyfriend's Day? I stand before you. Do we have Boyfriend's Day, guys? Do have Boyfriend's Day. But yeah, it's a good thing to just get to celebrate friendships, celebrate her, the people that have been there for us, and just be there and there. So yeah, in the spirit of Girlfriend's Day, since I wasn't here on the 1st of August, that's why I bring it here today. Yeah, I want to play all the beautiful girls, all the beautiful ladies, all the beautiful women out there a song. I'm dedicating this song to you. And I'm most likely going to play it tomorrow as well, because tomorrow is Woman Crush Wednesday. So yeah, here is 76 Drums featuring Jessica Link's Beauty Station. And I hope you do feel beautiful this evening, my love.
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1: Now, honey, you also agree with me that that song is a masterpiece. I don't know about you, but I love it. I love it, Rafi. It's an amazing song. It's a masterpiece because what do you mean? The drums, they literally added so much to the song. And if you've seen the music video, it's everything. It's nice. It's beautiful. It is beautiful. I'm in love. I am in love. The time is 1954. And, sorry, I don't want to do this. But this is me saying goodnight, my love, and I will catch you back here tomorrow. Tomorrow is Wednesday. We are looking at all the beautiful women. We are celebrating all the beautiful women tomorrow. And please, bring your woman here tomorrow because I want to crush on her tomorrow. So, yeah, women, gather around tomorrow. So, yeah, but for now, this is a goodnight from me to you. Remember, it has been Cheza with Vanilla Yo, Radio Dancer, my love, on the People's Station, Power FM 87.9. Do join me again tomorrow, same time, same place, not going anywhere. And as I leave, here is Frank Rowe with Kubongo, and I hope you do have yourself a beautiful night. Bye bye.
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2: 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In sports news, Arsenal consider improved bid for Newcastle captain Bruno Guimaraes.
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2: 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And the passengers are busy shouting at this traffic officer. We've seen some videos like that. And they're almost throwing the traffic officer out of the vehicle. That's very unfortunate.
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2: 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In international news, hundreds of homes lost as wildfires rage in Washington. In sports news, Arsenal consider improved bid for Newcastle captain Bruno Guimaraes.
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1: Iwondwe.
0: We have lamb.
1: Kalembula.
0: We have cats.
1: Katapa.
0: We have some bones.
1: Ifimbombo.
0: Goat meat.
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0: Wow. 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

0: Spice your life more than one, no. 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
1: Galule,
0: okay. 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
2: 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In sports news, Arsenal consider improved bid for Newcastle captain Bruno Guimaraes.
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1: San Francisco.
0: Hey, say say, twice San Colosa. In Dambo, twice San Colosa. You want more? 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